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8: This is your News in One. Reporting for AFN Europe, I'm Air Force Staff Sergeant Jan Valle. U.S. and Estonian cyber operators engaged in defensive training as part of U.S. Army Europe and Africa's exercise series, SWORD, in Tallinn, Estonia. Soldiers from the Multi-Domain Command Europe, or MDCE, Information Defense Company, and members from the Maryland Air and Army National Guard simulated complex attacks on military infrastructures. Lead cyber analyst for the MDCE's Information Defense Company, U.S. Army Sergeant Aiden Worth, says protecting digital networks is critical to modern military operations.
9: Protecting a digital network is very important to actually helping it succeed with military operations. The cyber realm is one of the domains that the Army does fight in, and with having a network get compromised is one of the fastest ways that you can lose the upper hand in modern combat, and that's why cyber would be a major domain in the Army.
8: That was your News in One. I'm Air Force Staff Sergeant Jan Valle.
10: The Eagle.

0: you're telling me that renting overseas is a lot like renting stateside?
1: Yeah, but it's the little differences.
0: Example?
1: Well, some places, local government sets how much your rent can go up.
0: What?
1: It's like here. Some places won't let you have any pets.
0: Oh, no, man. I gotta have my dog. Know what I'm saying?
1: I do, I do.
0: All right, I'm getting hungry. Royale with cheese?
2: Royale with cheese.
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Yes, I am. They say you a superstar now, damn, I guess I am. You might be the man, well, that's unless I am. Okay, I'll confess I am.

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2: ABC News, I'm Wayne Cabot. President Trump took to social media tonight to talk about Iran, railing against CNN's coverage, insisting that most of the agreement states Iran will not have a nuclear weapon. He has not provided an update on where the agreement stands with Iran, days after huddling in the Situation Room. White House correspondent Selena Wang.
3: More than 48 hours after President Trump said he'd make his final determination on a deal with Iran, still no deal. But the president insisting that two sides are getting close. Trump is demanding Iran reopen the Strait of Hormuz, guarantee it won't develop a nuclear weapon, and hand over its highly enriched uranium. Trump also saying he wants Iran to agree not to buy a nuclear weapon.
2: And there are reports both sides would like to change that draft, and with no hope of unlocking the strait, oil prices are rising, up around 2% right now. Israel today made its deepest push into the territory of its enemy neighbor in decades. ABC's Ian Powell reports.
4: The IDF taking control of a 12th century crusader castle in southern Lebanon. Israeli flag raised atop Beaufort Castle. This is the deepest Israeli forces have been inside Lebanon in 26 years. The IDF saying it's rooting out Iranian-backed militia Hezbollah inside Lebanon.
2: A pill has been shown to prolong the lives of pancreatic cancer patients.
5: In a trial, patients with metastatic pancreatic cancer who took a new drug almost doubled their survival time. The daily pill, not chemotherapy, blocks a protein that fuels tumor growth. Of 500 patients, those who took the drug lived for a median of 13.2 months compared to 6.7 months for chemotherapy patients. The study was published in the New England Journal of Medicine, presented Sunday at the American Society for Clinical Oncology's meeting. The FDA plans to expedite its review. Brian Clark, ABC News.
2: Pancreatic cancer is one of the deadliest. 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
6: This is your News in One. Reporting for AFN Europe, I'm Air Force Staff Sergeant Jan Valle. U.S. and Estonian cyber operators engaged in defensive training as part of U.S. Army Europe and Africa's exercise series SWORD in Tallinn, Estonia. Soldiers from the Multi-Domain Command Europe, or MDCE, Information Defense Company, and members from the Maryland Air and Army National Guard simulated complex attacks on military infrastructures. Lead cyber analyst for the MDCE's Information Defense Company, U.S. Army Sergeant Aiden Worth, says protecting digital networks is critical to modern military operations.
7: Protecting a digital network is very important to actually helping it succeed with military operations. The cyber realm is one of the domains that the Army does fight in, and with having a network get compromised is one of the fastest ways that you can lose the upper hand in modern combat, and that's why cyber would be a major domain in the Army.
6: That was your News in One. I'm Air Force Staff Sergeant Jan Valle.
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8: We had a full slate of Major League Baseball games on this Sunday fun day. The Dodgers took down the Phillies 9-1 in L.A. Yoshinobu Yamamoto had a season-high 10 strikeouts. The Dodgers have now won 14 of their last 17 games, and they've taken five series in a row. The Mariners edged the Diamondbacks 3-2 in extra innings. The Yankees went off in the third inning. They had 13 runs, 11 hits, no home runs. All happened in the third inning. They took down the Athletics 13-8. The Giants crushed the Rockies 19-6. The Rangers swept the Royals for Casey's sixth straight loss at a score of 6-3. The Orioles got the win at home. They took down the Blue Jays 9-5. And the White Sox edged the Tigers 2-1. Detroit has now lost 21 games in their last 25. The Charles Schwab Challenge, Russell Henley got the victory over Eric Cole.

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8: Federal newscast. Some thrift savings plan participants are taking advantage of a new option for Roth in-plan conversions. The Federal Retirement Thrift Investment Board reports that roughly 30,000 TSP participants have converted some of their contributions since the feature launched earlier this year. In a survey, about 93% of TSP participants who used the new conversion option say the process was easy. The Trump administration is facing a new lawsuit over accessibility issues on government websites.
9: The National Federation of the Blind is accusing the Trump administration of unlawfully delaying the addition of new features that are meant to help people with disabilities. Plaintiffs say the delays are threatening online access to critical agency services like healthcare portals and unemployment benefits. The delays are apparent on websites for the Department of Justice and the Department of Health and Human Services. Drew Friedman, Federal News Network.
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0: president says he'll wait it out for now. Fox News, I'm Jim Ausman. Here's what's happening. President Trump wants to strengthen the terms of the proposed deal to end the war with Iran, telling Fox he's not in any rush. Fox's Max Gordon from Tel Aviv.
1: President Trump met with top aides in the Situation Room on Friday. That meeting reportedly took about 2 hours, but at the end of it, no deal was announced. The New York Times and Axios report that President Trump sent tougher terms to Iran for a peace deal in an effort to exert pressure and to speed up the process, but it's unclear what changes were made to the potential agreement. This as the Strait of Hormuz remains closed to ship traffic and the U.S. continues its blockade. And with a focus on the Middle East, President Trump has expanded the role of the U.S. ambassador to Turkey, Tom Barak, making him special envoy to both Iraq and Syria.
0: Iran's parliament speaker wrote in a post on X he doesn't trust America, quote, "We do not gain concessions through talks, but through missiles," unquote. President Trump says he isn't afraid to return to military action. Meantime, Iran's president has reportedly submitted a letter of resignation to the office of the Supreme Leader. The letter states the president and his government have been excluded from major decision making. Staying in the Middle East, Israeli troops have captured a strategic mountain topped with a crusader-built castle in southern Lebanon in the deepest incursion of the country in more than 25 years, the military reported on Sunday. The U.S. and Senegal met in a friendly match in Charlotte that's leading up to the World Cup. The U.S. won 3-2.
2: We're continuing the run down the right side. Options in the middle. Balogun is one of them. It's Balogun!
0: That's courtesy of TNT Sports. 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
3: Newscast. Some thrift savings plan participants are taking advantage of a new option for Roth in-plan conversions. The Federal Retirement Thrift Investment Board reports that roughly 30,000 TSP participants have converted some of their contributions since the feature launched earlier this year. In a survey, about 93% of TSP participants who used the new conversion option say the process was easy. The Trump administration is facing a new lawsuit over accessibility issues on government websites.
4: The National Federation of the Blind is accusing the Trump administration of unlawfully delaying the addition of new features that are meant to help people with disabilities. Plaintiffs say the delays are threatening online access to critical agency services like healthcare portals and unemployment benefits. The delays are apparent on websites for the Department of Justice and the Department of Health and Human Services. Drew Friedman, Federal News Network.
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5: From the Fox Sports Studios in Los Angeles. 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
6: In the NCAA baseball tournament, number one ranked UCLA was eliminated on the first weekend, losing at home in 10 innings today against St. Mary's 6-5. At the Women's College World Series, UCLA facing elimination down 4-3 to Texas Tech, top of the fifth. Texas stayed alive, eliminating Nebraska 3-1. In the Sunday night ball game in the majors at St. Louis, the Cardinals are up 5-0 on the Cubs, top of the fourth. The Dodgers pounded Philadelphia 9-1. Washington beat San Diego 4-2. The Giants were 19-6 winners at Colorado. The Yankees scored 13 times in the top of the third and won 13-8 at the A's. Seattle won its sixth straight game, a 10-inning win over Arizona 3-2. U.S. men's soccer took its exhibition in Charlotte, beating Senegal 3-2. The World Cup starts in a couple weeks. Number 3 seed Iga Swiatek was upset on the ladies' side at the French Open.
7: Yeah. AFN the Eagle.
8: Serving America's best. One track at a time.

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1: When you get home from a long day at work, most times you like to unwind so you're feeling like this. But sometimes you prefer to unwind like this. And that's cool. Got to blow it out every once in a while, right? But when your unwinding falls into this category, keep it, as Mom used to say, to a dull roar. Because you've got neighbors who may be... And when you're in that state, the last thing you're going to want is your next-door neighbor doing this. When it comes to family housing, being a good neighbor means being considerate.
2: 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Reporting for AFN Europe, I'm Air Force Staff Sergeant Jan Valle. U.S. and Estonian cyber operators engaged in defensive training as part of U.S. Army Europe and Africa's exercise series, SWORD, in Tallinn, Estonia. Soldiers from the Multi-Domain Command Europe, or MDCE, Information Defense Company, and members from the Maryland Air and Army National Guard simulated complex attacks on military infrastructures. Lead cyber analyst for the MDCE's Information Defense Company, U.S. Army Sergeant Aidan Worth, says protecting digital networks is critical to modern military operations.
3: Protecting a digital network is very important to actually helping it succeed with military operations. The cyber realm is one of the domains that the Army does fight in, and with having a network get compromised is one of the fastest ways that you can lose the upper hand in modern combat, and that's why cyber would be a major domain in the Army.
2: That was your News in One. I'm Air Force Staff Sergeant Jan Valle.
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2: I'm Colonel Nick Haig, Space Force Guardian and NASA astronaut. When I launched to the International Space Station on the NASA mission as part of the astronaut program, I was away from home for 171 days. But even on orbit, connection matters. Thanks to the American Forces Network, I stayed in touch with news, sports, and the little things that make the station feel like home. Wherever duty takes us, even into space, staying connected keeps us grounded. Semper Supra.

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1: From ABC News, I'm Wayne Cabot. Back to the drawing board for opening the Strait of Hormuz and curbing Iran's nuclear program. Both the U.S. and Iran reportedly want to change the draft, but the White House won't confirm that. This uncertainty has oil prices pushing higher again. ABC's Ian Pennell.
2: The president repeatedly signaling a major announcement is imminent, but Iran again signaling no such announcement is coming. The speaker of the Iranian parliament saying today Iranian leaders do not trust the enemy's words and promises, and they will not approve any agreement until we're sure that we have secured the rights of the Iranian people.
1: Benjamin Netanyahu is celebrating the raising of the Israeli flag on a captured castle in Lebanon, Israel's deepest push into the neighboring nation in a quarter century. They've been at war since Israel was created in 1948. A United flight about to leave Newark for Spain was evacuated after a passenger got cute naming their Bluetooth.
3: Someone decided to name their Bluetooth speaker a certain name, so they have a security concern there.
1: Audio from ATC.com. Will the Chicago Bears become the Hammond, Indiana Bears or somewhere else? It comes down to what Illinois wants to put in the state budget, reports Craig Wall from our Chicago ABC affiliate.
4: The stadium idea drawing mixed reaction from Chicago lawmakers whose support will be needed to pass it. Some have been concerned about finding a way to help the average taxpayer while helping the Bears.
5: A $1 billion corporation can build their own stadium, pay their taxes, and leave us out of it. And that's where I am on this.
6: We reached out to the team to get their reaction, but have not heard back from them yet.
1: NASA says that the fireball this weekend over New England was a bolide, a meteor that enters the atmosphere and explodes with a deafening sonic boom. This one picked up on a Ring camera in Danvers, Mass. Fragments falling in Cape Cod Bay. 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
7: Federal newscast. Some thrift savings plan participants are taking advantage of a new option for Roth in-plan conversions. The Federal Retirement Thrift Investment Board reports that roughly 30,000 TSP participants have converted some of their contributions since the feature launched earlier this year. In a survey, about 93% of TSP participants who use the new conversion option say the process was easy. The Trump administration is facing a new lawsuit over accessibility issues on government websites.
8: The National Federation of the Blind is accusing the Trump administration of unlawfully delaying the addition of new features that are meant to help people with disabilities. Plaintiffs say the delays are threatening online access to critical agency services like healthcare portals and unemployment benefits. The delays are apparent on websites for the Department of Justice and the Department of Health and Human Services. Drew Friedman, Federal News Network.
7: Find these stories and more at federalnewsnetwork.com. I'm Eric White.
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10: NASCAR's in Nashville tonight, about a third of the way through the race, an hour in. Ryan Blaney is in the lead. A.J. Allmendinger is second. Earlier, the IndyCar Detroit Grand Prix went to Alex Palou. The series is off to Illinois next week. At the French Open, number three seed Iga Swiatek was upset in the fourth round. U.S. men's soccer won its exhibition 3-2 over Senegal in Charlotte, attendance 58,000. Next up, the send-off game this Saturday in sold-out Chicago. It'll be the Americans against Germany in an exhibition. Germans just defeated Finland 4-0. The NBA finals start Wednesday. Hockey Stanley Cup final begins Tuesday. UFL spring football regular season is ending tonight on Fox. In baseball, Sunday night game at St. Louis, it's 5-1 Cardinals over the Cubs. And in the NCAA baseball tournament, number one UCLA was eliminated, losing in 10 innings to St. Mary's.
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1: Honey, can you go grab me your military records from 2008?
2: Yeah, sure thing, hon.
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9: This is your News in One. Reporting for AFN Europe, I'm Air Force Staff Sergeant Jan Valle. U.S. and Estonian cyber operators engaged in defensive training as part of U.S. Army Europe and Africa's exercise series, SWORD, in Tallinn, Estonia. Soldiers from the Multi-Domain Command Europe, or MDCE, Information Defense Company, and members from the Maryland Air and Army National Guard simulated complex attacks on military infrastructures. Lead cyber analyst for the MDCE's Information Defense Company, U.S. Army Sergeant Aiden Worth, says protecting digital networks is critical to modern military operations.
10: Protecting a digital network is very important to actually helping it succeed with military operations. The cyber realm is one of the domains that the Army does fight in, and with having a network get compromised is one of the fastest ways that you can lose the upper hand in modern combat. And that's why cyber would be a major domain in the Army.
9: That was your News in One. I'm Air Force Staff Sergeant Jan Valle.

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1: I'm Sue Guzman, Fox News. President Trump has yet to announce a final determination on the proposed Iran peace plan. The president telling Fox News that he wants to strengthen the terms of the deal, adding that he's not in any rush. With the latest from Fox's Max Gordon from Tel Aviv.
2: President Trump met with top aides in the Situation Room on Friday. That meeting reportedly took about 2 hours, but at the end of it, no deal was announced. The New York Times and Axios report that President Trump sent tougher terms to Iran for a peace deal in an effort to exert pressure and to speed up the process, but it's unclear what changes were made to the potential agreement. This as the Strait of Hormuz remains closed to ship traffic and the U.S. continues its blockade. And with a focus on the Middle East, President Trump has expanded the role of the U.S. ambassador to Turkey, Tom Barak, making him special envoy to both Iraq and Syria.
1: French President Emmanuel Macron Sunday urged Washington and Tehran to reach an agreement as soon as possible after meeting with the Saudi Crown Prince Salman, the Sultan of Oman, and the presidents of the UAE and Egypt. Iran's president has reportedly submitted a letter of resignation to the office of the Supreme Leader, claiming the president and his government have been excluded from major decision-making. Meanwhile, the Israeli army has captured a strategic crusader-built capital, a castle in Lebanon, in the deepest incursion in the city in 26 years. U.S. and Senegal meeting in a friendly match in Charlotte that's leading up to the World Cup.
3: We're continuing the run down the right side. Options in the middle. Balogun is one of them. It's Balogun!
1: Was the final score in favor of the U.S. sound courtesy of TNT Sports. U.S. has another tune-up coming up for the World Cup match. 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
4: This is your News in One. Reporting for AFN Europe, I'm Air Force Staff Sergeant Jan Vadi. U.S. and Estonian cyber operators engaged in defensive training as part of U.S. Army Europe and Africa's exercise series, SWORD, in Tallinn, Estonia. Soldiers from the Multi-Domain Command Europe, or MDCE, Information Defense Company, and members from the Maryland Air and Army National Guard simulated complex attacks on military infrastructures. Lead cyber analyst for the MDCE's Information Defense Company, U.S. Army Sergeant Aiden Worth, says protecting digital networks is critical to modern military operations.
5: Protecting a digital network is very important to actually helping it succeed with military operations. The cyber realm is one of the domains that the Army does fight in, and with having a network get compromised is one of the fastest ways that you can lose the upper hand in modern combat, and that's why cyber would be a major domain in the Army.
4: That was your News in One. I'm Air Force Staff Sergeant Jan Vadi.
0: From the Fox Sports Studios in Los Angeles, here's Steve DeSager.
6: NASCAR is in Nashville tonight, about a third of the way through the race, an hour in. Ryan Blaney is in the lead. A.J. Allmendinger is second. Earlier, the IndyCar Detroit Grand Prix went to Alex Palou. The series is off to Illinois next week. At the French Open, number three seed Iga Swiatek was upset in the fourth round. U.S. men's soccer won its exhibition 3-2 over Senegal in Charlotte, attendance 58,000. Next up, the send-off game this Saturday in sold-out Chicago. It'll be the Americans against Germany in an exhibition. Germans just defeated Finland 4-0. The NBA finals start Wednesday. Hockey Stanley Cup final begins Tuesday. UFL spring football regular season is ending tonight on Fox. In baseball, Sunday night game at St. Louis, it's 5-1 Cardinals over the Cubs. And in the NCAA baseball tournament, number one UCLA was eliminated, losing in 10 innings to St. Mary's. We're

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Tell them make room, my body's the entree. I can turn a mad hoe into a fan. Cameras flashing, lights on, time to click, click, click, click, everywhere I go. 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
8: I'm Colonel Nick Haig, Space Force Guardian and NASA astronaut. When I launched to the International Space Station on the NASA mission as part of the astronaut program, I was away from home for 171 days. But even on orbit, connection matters. Thanks to the American Forces Network, I stayed in touch with news, sports, and the little things that make the station feel like home. Wherever duty takes us, even into space, staying connected keeps us grounded. Semper Supra.

0: it.
1: Mom, please, take that stupid bullhorn away from him and make him go do something else, anything else.
2: Okay, tell you what, I'll make it disappear if you'll show him some things he can help carry and pack up.
1: Mom.
2: You know, it's important for him to feel like he's part of the move. It'll make everything better for all of us, trust me. 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And that'll do it. Give me the bullhorn. Thank you.
3: As a marine biologist, I know the ocean secrets, like how the magnificent humpback whale changes its ocean residents yearly, seeking his favorite food.
4: Unlike the humpback whale, when we move and wish to change our legal residence, we have to have physically been in that jurisdiction and have all intentions of staying there permanently.
3: Ah, but the whale does not have to obey your silly laws, no? Only the laws of nature.
4: Well, for the rest of us, check with your legal office for more information.
5: Today's federal newscast. Some thrift savings plan participants are taking advantage of a new option for Roth in-plan conversions. The Federal Retirement Thrift Investment Board reports that roughly 30,000 TSP participants have converted some of their contributions since the feature launched earlier this year. In a survey, about 93% of TSP participants who used the new conversion option say the process was easy. The Trump administration is facing a new lawsuit over accessibility issues on government websites.
6: The National Federation of the Blind is accusing the Trump administration of unlawfully delaying the addition of new features that are meant to help people with disabilities. Plaintiffs say the delays are threatening online access to critical agency services like healthcare portals and unemployment benefits. The delays are apparent on websites for the Department of Justice and the Department of Health and Human Services. Drew Friedman, Federal News Network.
5: 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I'm Eric White.

0: course, getting a TBI was not my plan, but I think, you know, everything happens for a reason. I feel pretty blessed to have a very strong support group between the family and friends, and it's been amazing. You gotta not be shamed by it and kind of go out there and do your thing.
1: A traumatic brain injury, or TBI, can take your family in many directions, but there are also many paths to recovery. 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That's Ahead for the Future.
0: Of course, getting a TBI was not my plan, but I think, you know, everything happens for a reason. I feel pretty blessed to have a very strong support group between the family and friends, and it's been amazing. You gotta not be shamed by it and kinda go out there and do your thing.
1: A traumatic brain injury, or TBI, can take your family in many directions, but there are also many paths to recovery. To see how other families and caregivers support their loved ones, search online for Ahead for the Future. That's Ahead for the Future.
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2: From ABC News, I'm Wayne Cabot. Back to the drawing board for opening the Strait of Hormuz and curbing Iran's nuclear program. Both the U.S. and Iran reportedly want to change the draft, but the White House won't confirm that. This uncertainty has oil prices pushing higher again. ABC's Ian Pennell.
3: The president repeatedly signaling a major announcement is imminent, but Iran again signaling no such announcement is coming. The speaker of the Iranian parliament saying today Iranian leaders do not trust the enemy's words and promises, and they will not approve any agreement until we're sure that we have secured the rights of the Iranian people.
2: Benjamin Netanyahu is celebrating the raising of the Israeli flag on a captured castle in Lebanon, Israel's deepest push into the neighboring nation in a quarter century. They've been at war since Israel was created in 1948. A United flight about to leave Newark for Spain was evacuated after a passenger got cute naming their Bluetooth.
4: Someone decided to name their Bluetooth speaker a certain name, so they have a security concern there.
2: Audio from ATC.com. Will the Chicago Bears become the Hammond, Indiana Bears or somewhere else? It comes down to what Illinois wants to put in the state budget, reports Craig Wall from our Chicago ABC affiliate.
5: The stadium idea drawing mixed reaction from Chicago lawmakers whose support will be needed to pass it. Some have been concerned about finding a way to help the average taxpayer while helping the Bears.
6: A $1 billion corporation can build their own stadium, pay their taxes, and leave us out of it. And that's where I am on this.
7: We reached out to the team to get their reaction, but have not heard back from them yet.
2: NASA says that the fireball this weekend over New England was a bolide, a meteor that enters the atmosphere and explodes with a deafening sonic boom. This one picked up on a ring camera in Danvers, Mass. Fragments falling in Cape Cod Bay. 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
8: Federal newscast, some thrift savings plan participants are taking advantage of a new option for Roth in-plan conversions. The Federal Retirement Thrift Investment Board reports that roughly 30,000 TSP participants have converted some of their contributions since the feature launched earlier this year. In a survey, about 93% of TSP participants who use the new conversion option say the process was easy. The Trump administration is facing a new lawsuit over accessibility issues on government websites.
9: The National Federation of the Blind is accusing the Trump administration of unlawfully delaying the addition of new features that are meant to help people with disabilities. Plaintiffs say the delays are threatening online access to critical agency services like healthcare portals and unemployment benefits. The delays are apparent on websites for the Department of Justice and the Department of Health and Human Services. Drew Friedman, Federal News Network.
8: Find these stories and more at federalnewsnetwork.com. I'm Eric Wayne.
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11: NASCAR's race at Nashville is continuing tonight. They're on lap 231 of the 300 scheduled. Denny Hamlin in the lead. Chase Briscoe is second. Earlier, IndyCar's Detroit Grand Prix went to Alex Palou. Number three seed Iga Swiatek was upset at the French Open in the fourth round. U.S. men's soccer won its exhibition 3-2 over Senegal in Charlotte. Attendance 58,000. One of their World Cup tune-ups. World Cup starts in less than 2 weeks in L.A. for the Americans. In Major League Baseball tonight, tonight at St. Louis, the Cardinals led 5-0 over the Cubs in the third inning, 5-1 the final. The Yankees scored 13 times in the top of the third and beat the A's 13-8. Giants won 19-6 at Colorado, and the Dodgers were 9-1 winners over Philadelphia. In the NCAA baseball tournament, number one UCLA was eliminated in 10 innings. At the Women's College World Series, Nebraska and UCLA are out.
12: 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Because we're too ugly to be on television.

0: Desha with Not At This Party. It is 7:07 a.m. on Monday. Hello. Made it.
1: You know what? I think I made the decisions of a younger person this weekend.
0: Yeah, how so?
1: Like, early in the week, an opportunity presented itself to take a last-minute trip to Madrid to go see Bad Bunny.
0: Okay.
1: But I also had Sunday plans. So it resulted in a very early train up to Madrid, a very late night, and then an early flight back on Sunday. And there was not enough sleep. And so yesterday, I was in bed by like 7:30. But then the old person body kicked in, and I woke up at 5.
0: Oh, no.
1: I know.
0: That's horrible.
1: Yeah. If I was still in my 20s or early 30s, I think we would be in a different situation. But instead, I am old and in my 40s. It's not the same. It does not hit the same.
0: No, I'm still in bed by like 10 o'clock, and then I still wake up at like hopefully 6 o'clock. But if not, you know, depends if it's a PT day or if I have to have the morning show. Welcome, welcome. I got two guests here in the studios. As always, the Liberty Center is coming in hot with the freshly minted month. We also made it to June, too.
1: I know.
0: Halfway through the year.
1: Don't say it.
0: Yep. Christmas is just around the corner.
1: Oh, gosh. Which is funny because the other day someone misspoke and said Winter Wonderland instead of Independence Fest. And I panicked thinking that I had just missed like a whole chunk of the year. Like I just blacked out and I was like, no, it's hot still. Like we're in summer. And I was like, do you mean Independence Fest? Mm-hmm. And they were like, oh, yeah, not Winter Wonderland.
0: Yeah, we were checking out the post that was on your guys' Facebook page. We saw the new Vamos magazines out and everything like that. So let's really just dive into it. What's going on this month? What do we have to expect?
1: So it is early summer. Mm-hmm. And this is like my favorite part of the summer because it's not too hot yet. But it's hot enough for the pool. But you're not going to, like, become a puddle just trying to get to the pool. Mm-hmm. So we do have a few things. Of course, we have our staples that we have every month, which is the movie night, bowling, and then golf. So this week is Liberty Night at the Movie. So if you are single or unaccompanied service member E6 and below, you can swing by Flicks Theater and you can get the 6:30 showing, whatever that is this week. Do you know what it is, Ron, off the top of your head? No?
2: No, off the top of my head.
1: Doesn't matter. It's going to be great. The movie at 6:30 is going to be complimentary plus popcorn and a drink. Can't really go wrong with
0: that. Yeah, it's a good time at the movie. Just going out, get out of the barracks.
1: And it's for free. And you know they got good AC in there. So the most important thing is you got rip-roaring AC, a little snack, and a movie. I always call those nights frugal date night. Right, like you could have a month of dates mm-hmm. and never pay for any of it. Oh. First date, movie. You don't have to do a lot of talking. It's all about vibes. You know, did they laugh when you laughed? Type thing.
0: Do they want to talk about the movie afterwards?
1: Right? Yeah. And then, you know, then the next week we have bowling, which is on the 11th, also on a Thursday, or as I like to call pre-Friday. Free bowling. A little more conversation, but we are going to cover your shoes, your lane, and pizza, right? So an activity, dinner, not quiet, but not as, you know, you have an activity to do, so you don't have to like
0: elevating
1: heavily conversate there, mm-hmm. you know, and then if you really want to, you know, try something new or share a hobby of golf together, that's like a whole conversation day. You're outside, enjoying the weather, spending time, whether you're good or bad at golf. You know, are we laughing together? Are we crying together? What are we doing? And that's always the last Sunday of the month.
0: That's it. It's all about the golf cart.
1: Yeah, it's a month of dates, though. And again, frugal date nights because
0: it's free.
1: It's for free.
0: Everything's paid for.
1: Right. We've got you.
0: Yeah. Don't even worry about that paycheck.
1: Yeah.
0: You can put that towards something else, like maybe a date in between.
1: A ring. You know? Like,
0: whoa, whoa.
1: I'm just saying, like, don't act like it doesn't happen. But I'm just saying, it's a great opportunity. We're doing our best to facilitate summer love. And then, we've got some other adventures coming up this week. Ron's going to tell us about it.
2: And don't even worry if you don't have a partner. You may find someone there.
1: Yes.
0: Sometimes you just be friends. Sometimes you just want to go by yourself and just like
1: self-date nights.
0: Yeah.
2: For example, other events we have is if you're interested in yoga, sunset yoga, we've got our karaoke coming up. We have our doggy date night with Raul if you enjoy hanging out with the dogs. And we also have a Mario Kart tournament coming up. All that information, of course, will be in the Vamos. Easy to find.
0: Yeah, freshly put on a Facebook page and a little link there.
1: Yeah, and you can also find all of our events on our Facebook page. So they're listed as events. So if you need a reminder, you know, just go ahead and say that you're interested. And then, you know, you'll see the reminders pop up.
0: Yeah, and I think we'll talk a little bit more about some of these reminders and maybe even some other events going on. But right now, a little bit of music to get you through the early, early morning. We got a little bit of Tame Impala and Jenny with Dracula.

0: And we are back, continuing on the nice and fun conversation for you to relax, go out and about. I know it's just Monday, but we're all looking forward to a weekend and, honestly, another vacation.
1: Please. I always just need a vacation from my vacation. And I never schedule that.
0: I've already scheduled everything. Like, my last year here, I have every single thing going on, just ready to depart.
1: I don't know why I think I can still, like,

0: you'll be refunded the cost. So anytime you're looking at the Vamos and you see refundable, that means that you're going to get your money back as long as you show up.
1: It's basically free as long as you go.
0: Yeah, yeah. And then we have our overnight multi-adventure in Granada. So that's like kayaking, ziplining, canyon descending. It's all of those things wrapped up into the Juneteenth four-day weekend.
1: The full adventure, the everything full, you
0: yes,
1: want.
0: Yes, yes. It's an adrenaline junkie's dream.
1: We got a couple of those out here.
0: Yeah, not
1: trust
0: me. Not for me.
1: I'm
0: saving everyone's spot. And, you know, I'm freeing it up so that they can go. That's a favor. But like I said, that one's out in Granada. Super popular trip, though. So if you're interested in that, do not hesitate to sign up because that one will fill up. So check your duty schedule, figure out if you're free, and I think for that one you may have to drop an out-of-bounds chit since it's Granada, depending on the command. Do that immediately and then come sign up for the trip.
1: What, are they like 2 hours away? 3 hours away?
0: Yeah, some commands are pretty strict on.
1: Yeah, I guess.
0: But hey,
1: I get it.
0: It's just a little out of bounds shit. Never hurt nobody. We also have quads. This is our first quads trip of the season out in Tarifa. If you've never been to Tarifa, it's one of my favorite day trips, period. Go ride some four-wheelers.
1: Again, while it's still nice outside, yeah. Before it gets too hot.
0: Yeah, yeah.
1: And then the tourists come.
0: No kidding. And that's like the best thing about the trips, right? Is if you were to go do these things on your own, you would have to drive there.
1: Yeah.
0: Which means that you would be also responsible for parking there.
1: Nope.
0: But when you come on our trips, you don't have to worry about staying awake while you sit in traffic or hunting around for a parking space that will fit your vehicle. We've got all of that taken care of for you.
1: Don't worry. There's a little side lot that you could pay 45 euros to park into.
0: Yeah, yeah. And the quads trip, that's $70 and refundable. So
1: again, it's basically free. Just come on out.
0: You just have to show up. And then you don't have to worry about the stress of the transportation or, you know, again, parking and all the other things that happen when you're out and about being a responsible adult. Ron, you want to tell our listeners about the Sailor Adventure Quest, what we've got going on this summer?
2: Absolutely. So we've got some fun stuff, free stuff for our unaccompanied E6 and below sailors. For example, for all of you wanting to learn an instrument, we've got guitar lessons June 3rd and the 16th. Watch out, though, because this will be the last month for a little while until October. So get it while it's hot. We also will have self-defense classes every Tuesday. So if you've been wanting to learn some martial arts and whatnot, come on over at 5:30 p.m. at the gym.
1: Yeah, make sure you come on out. I mean, again, just get out of the barracks.
0: Yeah, and the cool thing is that everything that we try to do for our service members that are, you know, are part of the Liberty program, it's super flexible, right? Like we program these months, but if you want to do something, there's something that you're interested in, just come by the Liberty Center and let us know. You know, like we were talking earlier about the Card Expo, right? That's special events, but you know what? The reason we do that is because people were asking for it.
1: Yeah.
0: So
1: a lot of people are interested.
0: Yeah, and we are here to support this community. But if you don't tell us what you want, then we're just guessing. So if you are a single unaccompanied service member and there's something that you wanted to try, a new hobby, we know that there's not a lot of room for storage in the barracks. I've lived in these barracks and you got room inspections and you can't leave stuff to sit and dry. We get it. That is why we're here. So if you don't want to store it, you don't want to spend the money on it, or all the things that are involved in trying something new, come by the Liberty Center. Let us know what you're interested in, and we'll get it on the schedule. It's that simple.
1: Talk about it.
0: Yeah.
1: Voice your opinions.
0: There's trips you want to go on. There's things that you want to see. Like, let us know so we can make it happen for you.
1: Yeah, like, we were talking about the MX, or not the MX, the Expo, the card one coming up. I was actually looking up because there's, like, Comic-Cons here in Spain, too. And I know last year...
0: Yeah, we did the Comic-Con, and what was that? The one in Granada?
1: Yep.
0: Yep. The Meeple Factory. But the cool thing about Meeple Factory is they do stuff all year long. It's not just Comic-Con. They have different, different artists from around the world come and they do lectures on how to do different types of drawing and cosplay building and stuff like that.

0: So if you're interested in these things, you know, let us know again so we can get something going for you.
1: Yeah, and what the people like to know is how much more music is on the schedule, and we got a little bit more to play, and we'll be right back just to tie everything together in a nice little bow. But right now, Miley Cyrus with Younger Than You.

0: And we are back to do a little bit of a wrap-up with the Liberty Center. Just making sure we got our dates right, our contacts right. So in case you are interested, especially our new arrivals coming in for the summer, this is going to be your way to learn, and this is going to be a way to network. So please listen in.
1: Right. So just a quick reminder, we have our Liberty Movie Night this Thursday. And then this Saturday, get ready for your summer with some tie-dye. Nothing more beachy than tie-dye. Also, we will be doing some trips throughout the summer that are just little local trips. So we'll be giving you rides to and from the base pool. We'll do some beach days a little bit later in the summer. So if you're looking for just one day, not trying to go too far, but you're also not trying to carry your stuff all over this country, you know, hop a ride with us. And then, of course, don't forget, swing by the Liberty Center and find out what our summer trips are going to be. We've got, again, Rhonda. We've got multi-adventure, we've got quads, and then we have our staples of Sailor Adventure Quest, which are guitar lessons and our martial arts classes, self-defense. So if you have any questions or you just want to come by, see what we've got, massage hair chairs, over 800 movies, this is your cool down spot for the summer. Swing by the Liberty Center. We're in building 48 right across from the fitness center, right next to the barracks. Come by. We're open from 1 until 10 p.m. every day, including holidays. So do not ever hesitate to stop by. If you have questions, you can give us a call at 727-2527. Or if you're calling from your cell phone or off base, it's going to be 956-822-5527. And again, we do have a Facebook page, so you can always stop by there, see what we have going on each and every day. We got a calendar on there for you. So,
0: yeah, I mean, we at the radio here, we use it all the time. Just, again, ongoing events are just so important, especially when you're just trying to get that break. Like, yeah, we talk about like going on vacations, talk about going on these trips. Just go for it. Even if you don't have any real plans, they've already planned everything for you. So just
1: got to show up.
0: Yeah.
1: Like, that's the easiest thing, right? Especially if you're new somewhere and you don't know the roads, you don't know the language yet, you know, like, I've been here for a long time. My Spanish is still terrible, but I do know how to move around Spain at this point. Mm-hmm. But when I first got here, I had to buy a car and I did not know how to drive a manual. So I had to learn how to drive it. And at first I just didn't feel comfortable taking it for a long road trip because one, I didn't know if she was seaworthy. You know what I mean? Mm-hmm. And it took a while to get comfortable and then learning, you know, getting up a hill and third gear is not the gear for roundabouts. Those things, you know, while you're getting comfortable, let us do the driving, let us do the planning, and then you'll kind of see how each of these trips work, and then you'll be able to do it on your own for sure. But while you're getting your feet wet, let us do the heavy lift.
0: Yeah, especially if you're going to like Tarifa, Granada, if you're going to Rhonda, like these are places that you can go back to on your own. It's like, oh, you know what? I was very interested and I do want to explore the city just a tad bit more, see some of the things I was unable to see.
1: Yeah, but also too, like, you want to be a passenger princess? This is your chance.
0: Yep.
1: This is it. You go out, you go and do these activities all day, you know, you get back in the van, nap. Just take the nap. And then when you get back, you have your evening ahead of you. You know, you can do whatever you want. If you take the nap, then you can play games all night.
0: The importance of the adult nap in this day and age.
1: It's crucial.
0: But I think that about covers it. Is there anything else any of you want to say? Anything you want to save hands?
1: Yeah, no.
2: Huh? All good here.
0: Just come
1: just
0: on
1: appreciate
0: out.
1: You for having us in this morning.
0: No, honestly, thank you for coming early in. Start. It's Monday morning. It's got to wake up, got to get excited, got to keep up the good old radio voice. But we're doing it. We're doing it. Just a little bit more water, a little bit of pre-workout, and we'll be fine. But right now, something else to help us out is Someone You Loved by Louis Capodilli.

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3: Nice and lovely morning here in Rota. Nice and sunny too. 64 degrees as we start off, but it's going to be a little bit warmer once we start heading towards the afternoon. An overall high of around 83 degrees and a UV index predicted to be an 8 out of 10. For Marone, currently sitting at 63 degrees. Nice and sunny. A few clouds decorating the sky, but it's going to be a very hot day. We're looking at extended periods where the temperature is going to reach 99 degrees and the UV index will be 11 out of 10. So please watch out for dehydration and heat stroke. Work in the shade, work with AC, and drink plenty of water. And for our exchange rate, we're sitting at $1.17 per euro. So make sure you keep that one in the back of your mind as you are going out and about, making plans for the weekend, just looking for a little bit of fun, or maybe even that vacation. Just stay up to date with AFN as you continue on.

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1: I'm Petty Officer Juan Ruiz.
2: Command Master Chief Alvarado stopped by the studio to give us some CNIC updates.
3: Just came back from San Diego. We were TDY there for a few days. By my observation and the concerns that other installations have, including the fleet concentration areas in Norfolk, San Diego, Yoko, or other smaller bases, I'm going to tell you that Rota, we are in a much better shape than others because we've been asking for, it don't matter if it's funding, manning, and we have a great region that supports us. So for all of you that, you know, if you think that there's some quality of life or quality of service that needs to improve, just talk to your chain of command so we can, they can bring it up to our level. So that way we can figure out how to get to yes. And then, you know, CO can definitely advocate for us and what we need here in Rota.
2: CMC also discussed the EU entry-exit system.
3: EU entry-exit system, all personnel stationed in Spain as a member of the force, member of civilians, component, and their dependents shall not register for the EU EES when prompted a Spanish immigration. All listed personnel are exempt as part of the NATO status of forces agreement. But make sure you have everything you need that we asked for, which is a no-fee tourist passport, TEI, government travel, government card or CAT card, orders, electronic printout, and then NATO orders, one page signed by your admin officer. So when you guys arrive or been asked at the immigration checkpoint, then just tell them you're exempted. You don't have to argue. Just show them you're military or dependent, and then show them what's required.
1: Reporting from Navstay Rota, I'm Petty Officer Juan Ruiz.
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0: I've got.
1: Benson Boone with the beautiful things. It is 7:51. We are almost done with the first hour of the morning show. That means we're making it. It's almost over, everybody. But before we even get to that, I want to cover down on a few special events that are about to appear. Kicking off with what we've already mentioned with our conversation with the Liberty Center, the Trading Card Expo. That's going to be this Saturday, June 6th. And yes, you can get a table if you are looking to buy, sell, or trade any of your TCG cards. Whether you're out here playing Pokemon, Magic, Flesh and Blood, Sorcery, Yu-Gi-Oh, anything like that, come on out, check out the collection, see what you're missing, and maybe if you have a bit of a collection of your own you're looking to get rid of, get yourself a table. You can reach out and give them a call. You can also find out all this information inside the Vamos magazine, so please stay up to date. We also have Family Bingo, which is going to be on Thursday, June 18th. A nice little bit of competition for a nice night with the family. So come on out to La Plaza. It's going to be a great showing. And we have our youth soccer clinic coming back with a heat wave presentation from all-star soccer players. So if you want to learn from professionals, if you really want to get good, make sure you are signing up. Make sure your kids are prepared. This is going to be a fun little activity. We get four big names coming by to teach them the fundamentals and maybe even a few little tricks. Again, find out all this information in the Vamos magazine. Do sign up and register for what you are interested in. And just give it a shot. Give it a try. Every little thing, it can never hurt. But right now, we're going back to a little bit more music with The Fray and How to Save a Life.

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1: Strikes launched. I'm Sue Guzman, Fox News. The U.S. striking more targets in Iran, saying they were in self-defense. CENTCOM says it launched the airstrikes on Iranian radar and drone sites after Tehran shot down a U.S. MQ-1 drone. Kuwait also says it has been intercepting incoming drone and missile fire from Iran. President Trump continues to mull a proposed peace deal, as we hear from Fox's Max Gordon.
2: President Trump met with top aides in the Situation Room on Friday. That meeting reportedly took about 2 hours, but at the end of it, no deal was announced. The New York Times and Axios report that President Trump sent tougher terms to Iran for a peace deal in an effort to exert pressure and to speed up the process, but it's unclear what changes were made to the potential agreement. This as the Strait of Hormuz remains closed to ship traffic and the U.S. continues its blockade. And with a focus on the Middle East, President Trump has expanded the role of the U.S. ambassador to Turkey, Tom Barak, making him special envoy to both Iraq and Syria.
1: After meeting with several Middle East leaders, President of France, Emmanuel Macron, Sunday urged Washington and Tehran to reach an agreement as soon as possible. Meanwhile, the Israeli army has captured a strategic castle in Lebanon in its deepest incursion into the city in 26 years.
3: Israeli Prime Minister Benjamin Netanyahu was vowing to expand his country's grip on Lebanon after the IDF captured a historic and strategic castle in southern Lebanon. It marks Israel's deepest incursion into Lebanon in 26 years. The move comes as Israel and Hezbollah continue to trade strikes despite a U.S. brokered ceasefire. Israel and Lebanon are set to hold more talks in the coming days to keep the ceasefire on track.
1: Fox's Marianne Rafferty, Secretary of State Marco Rubio spoke with Lebanese and Israeli leaders about a new proposal in which Israel will reportedly refrain from escalating military operations in Beirut and vice versa. America's listening to Fox News.
4: Federal newscast. Some thrift savings plan participants are taking advantage of a new option for Roth in-plan conversions. The Federal Retirement Thrift Investment Board reports that roughly 30,000 TSP participants have converted some of their contributions since the feature launched earlier this year. In a survey, about 93% of TSP participants who used the new conversion option say the process was easy. The Trump administration is facing a new lawsuit over accessibility issues on government websites.
5: The National Federation of the Blind is accusing the Trump administration of unlawfully delaying the addition of new features that are meant to help people with disabilities. Plaintiffs say the delays are threatening online access to critical agency services like healthcare portals and unemployment benefits. The delays are apparent on websites for the Department of Justice and the Department of Health and Human Services. Drew Friedman, Federal News Network.
4: 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I'm Eric White.
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7: A NASCAR win for Denny Hamlin Sunday night. Christopher Bell finished second. The race in Nashville ended at about 11:30 p.m. Central Time. Alex Palou took IndyCar's Detroit Grand Prix. Number 3 seed Iga Swiatek was upset at the French Open in the fourth round. U.S. men's soccer won its exhibition 3-2 over Senegal in Charlotte. One more tune-up before the World Cup. That'll be Saturday's USA versus Germany matchup in sold-out Chicago Soldier Field. Baseball, Cardinals beat the Chicago Cubs 5-1. In fact, Cards led 5-0 in the third inning. Washington over the Padres 4-2. Dodgers ripped Philadelphia 9-1. The Giants were 19-6 winners at Colorado. The Yankees scored 13 times in the top of the third and won 13-8 at the A's. Seattle won its sixth straight game, a 10-inning win against Arizona 3-2. And Jacob Mizorowski and the Brewers won 2-0 at the Houston Astros.
8: Keep it loud.
9: 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They play a lot of new music. I love it all.
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Philip Phillips with a love like that. It is 8:07 a.m. and we are back for the second hour of our morning show. As always, it's your host, Petty Officer Ryan Brown, better known as Poindexter, keeping things fresh and keeping things active, especially with this new month of June. We made it. We're halfway through the year. And that also means we also are halfway through our intramural sports calendar. So if you're looking for those games now that summer is here, be sure to stick around. We also have a bunch of other fitness activities and something from the Aquatic Center. So stick around, continue to listen in as we continue to play more good music and keep you up to date with the weather too. Letting you know it is going to get nice and toasty and some of us might get a little bit burned. So do drink plenty of water and apply sunscreen.

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3: Still nice and sunny and soon to be nice and warm here in Rota. 66 degrees as we start off our day and we head towards the afternoon. 83 degrees as our high with plenty of sunshine and a UV index of 8 out of 10. For Marone, currently sitting at 63 degrees, your temperature is going to be a lot higher. Honestly, a little bit dangerous. Looking at overall high around 99 degrees today with a UV index of 11 out of 10. So please drink plenty of water, stay in the shade, and work in AC if possible. And for our exchange rate, we're sitting at $1.17 per euro. Make sure you keep that one in the back of your mind as you're going out and about making plans for the upcoming weekend, whether that's going to be a nice little beach trip or just something simple and easy at home. Make sure you got that all pocketed away. But right now, yellow card

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With Say My Name, it is 8:22 a.m. and we're continuing on by diving into the aquatic center. That's right, we're finally going swimming, and it's honestly the right weather to do so. And luckily for us, if you are learning how to swim, the outdoor pool, the indoor pool, no matter which one you're choosing to go to, we're going to learn to swim lessons level 1 through 3. These are Wednesday through Friday classes that you could take. We have multiple sessions open. So if you need to learn how to do the basics, or you just want to get a little bit better so that you could show off in the ocean when the time arrives, please sign on up. Come on out and just learn to tread water a little bit better. We also have parent and children swim classes. Those are also going to be Wednesday through Friday with dates of June 10th through the 12th and the 17th through the 19th. But if you are just looking to go for a regular swim, maybe you want to do it for your PT, or even go above and beyond to get your Navy second class swim test done, you get that all signed up with the indoor pool. The hours and operations are varying, but here's the thing. The indoor pool is open Monday through Friday between 6 a.m. and 1 p.m. And then Saturdays and Sundays, it is closed, unfortunately. So if you're looking to hit the water, you might want to look at the outdoor pool. Check out what's going on, because it's Wednesday through Sunday, noon to 7 p.m. And then on Mondays and Tuesdays, they're closed because they got to keep the pool clean.

and they got to keep it ready for you. And again, if you want to find out this information, please check out the new Vamos magazine. It's been posted in the Road to MWR Facebook page. It answers all the questions, comments, or concerns that you might have. Right now, the only concern I'm worried about is playing more good music. So, One Republic with Need Your Love.

Looking to build that good sweat, working out hard even when the sun is blazing? Let me tell you, the fitness center is here to help facilitate each and every one of those activities. So stick around. We're going over each of them after the break.

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1: I'm Seaman Mason Bateman. Angel Lopez from Credo came into the studio to talk about its programs to help out people and its communities.
2: Credo is actually a government organization that's dedicated to resiliency. We promote spiritual wellness, mental wellness, and overall readiness. And we do this through programs that are designed to meet you where you are. Some of what we offer includes our weekly workshops. We do Safe Talk, which is suicide awareness, right? Building a more suicide aware community when you and I know the signs to watch out for, to be aware of what's going on with the people in our lives. We can create a suicide safe community because we're watching what's going on around us. We can sense and we can see and we can hear when somebody is at risk of suicide and get them help before it goes any further, right? And so Safe Talk is designed for that. And so we want as many people to be Safe Talk trained to create a really, really, really suicide aware community.
1: Angel dives deeper into Credo and its Assist program.
2: Taking it a step further, there's also a program called Assist. An Assist is basically the follow-on to Safe Talk, right? Where you don't just identify that somebody's at risk, but you also have the skill set to intervene if necessary, right? So it's intervention. And then to kind of help build resiliency, we have programs called like PrEP. So we have PrEP for couples. We have PrEP for building just personal resiliency, learning about yourself through PrEP Got Your Back.
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Jay Biebs with Ghost. It is 8:36 a.m. and we're continuing on with our conversation about fitness. I know a couple of you are still at the gym pumping iron, hitting that cardio, hopefully. But if you are looking to push yourself just a little bit harder, maybe you're looking to get fit for more than just your PRT and just your regular PT fitness. Maybe you're interested in a couple of sports. A little bit of practice, a little bit of training will go a long way. That even includes some of the community classes that are going on there too. If you're looking for HIIT, Zumba, yoga, as one Knack Daddy has once said, is an extremely good way to stay flexible and will work up a good sweat. There's also this upcoming summer sunrise spin session that's going to be on Friday, June 26th. This is all available. This is all for you. This is to help out the community and get you prepared for any type of physical readiness you are looking for, whether that be for your military career or for your personal life. Bring out the whole family, including the kids, because they have their youth fitness certification. That's going to be on Wednesday, June 10th, Thursday, June 11th, and Friday, June 12th, all over at the fitness center. So if they want to learn how to pump iron just like their parents, well, let me tell you, this is going to be the course to take them to so they can enjoy it, so they can use their summer break to get big, to get swole, and to get ready for their varsity and junior varsity games. Other than that, find out more information at the fitness center. Talk to them. Talk to Ron John. The man's got all the answers, everything you're looking for. And if you have any questions, comments, or concerns, feel free to look at the Vamos magazine as well. But right now, back to a little bit more music with Click Clack Symphony. Did you know?

be all right. No riding shining armored knight. She will save herself this time. And in fact, tonight, she did confirm. The cold never lasts, my darling. It just teaches the heart

To wrap everything up for this hour, we're going to close out with some intramural sports calendar, letting you know what sports, what activities you know and love are coming your way. And also the more important part, when to register. But right now, Somber with Back to Friends and a little bit of a break.

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It is 8:50 a.m. and we're giving another look at our intramural sports calendar, especially now that June has begun. Your registrations are coming up, especially if you are trying to join the upcoming Captain's Cup Softball League. That was going to be starting on the 4th. You have until the 2nd to get yourself as a free agent or your team ready to go. Then our beach volleyball clinic will kick off on the 10th, which will be a Wednesday, and then registration is due by the 8th. Following that up is the beginning of our beach volleyball summer tournament number one, part one, as I like to say. This will be on the 27th of June. Registration for, again, free agents or a team are due by the 25th. And then just because we can, let's dive a little bit further into July. We're getting our pickleball tournament part one. That's going to be kicking off on the 11th, and you have until the 9th of July to get prepared. Then water polo tournament and our flag football tournament will be towards the middle and end of July. Plus, you can just find all this information by just heading over to the Fitness Center or looking at the Vamos magazine. Everything's been posted for all the Captain Cup leagues, all the clinics, and all the upcoming tournaments. What's even nicer is that they have a little QR code. So all our new arrivals who are trying to figure out how do I sign up, how do I register, get the little IM Leagues profile, QR code, sign up right there. And if you need a little bit of help, go ask the staff over at the Fitness Center. They'll be more than happy to walk you through and give you any information that you might want and or need. Right now, a little bit of a need for more music as Shawn Mendes comes out with Treat You Better.

And that's going to wrap up our second hour of the morning show. We still got more to come after news and sports at the top of the hour. 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
1: From ABC News, I'm Wayne Cabot. Back to the drawing board for opening the Strait of Hormuz and curbing Iran's nuclear program. Both the U.S. and Iran reportedly want to change the draft, but the White House won't confirm that. This uncertainty has oil prices pushing higher again. ABC's Ian Pennell.
2: The president repeatedly signaling a major announcement is imminent, but Iran again signaling no such announcement is coming. The speaker of the Iranian parliament saying today Iranian leaders do not trust the enemy's words and promises, and they will not approve any agreement until we're sure that we have secured the rights of the Iranian people.
1: Benjamin Netanyahu is celebrating the raising of the Israeli flag on a captured castle in Lebanon, Israel's deepest push into the neighboring nation in a quarter century. They've been at war since Israel was created in 1948. A United flight about to leave Newark for Spain was evacuated after a passenger got cute naming their Bluetooth.
3: Someone decided to name their Bluetooth speaker a certain name, so they have a security concern there.
1: Audio from ATC.com. Will the Chicago Bears become the Hammond, Indiana Bears or somewhere else? It comes down to what Illinois wants to put in the state budget, reports Craig Wall from our Chicago ABC affiliate.
4: The stadium idea drawing mixed reaction from Chicago lawmakers whose support will be needed to pass it. Some have been concerned about finding a way to help the average taxpayer while helping the Bears.
5: A $1 billion corporation can build their own stadium, pay their taxes, and leave us out of it. And that's where I am on that.
6: We reached out to the team to get their reaction, but have not heard back from them yet. No.
1: NASA says that the fireball this weekend over New England was a bolide, a meteor that enters the atmosphere and explodes with a deafening sonic boom. This one picked up on a ring camera in Danvers, Mass. Fragments falling in Cape Cod Bay. 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
7: This is your News in One. Reporting for AFN Europe, I'm Air Force Staff Sergeant Jan Valle. U.S. and Estonian cyber operators engaged in defensive training as part of U.S. Army Europe and Africa's exercise series, SWORD, in Tallinn, Estonia. Soldiers from the Multi-Domain Command Europe, or MDCE, Information Defense Company, and members from the Maryland Air and Army National Guard simulated complex attacks on military infrastructures. Lead cyber analyst for the MDCE's Information Defense Company, U.S. Army Sergeant Aiden Worth, says protecting digital networks is critical to modern military operations.
8: Protecting a digital network is very important to actually helping it succeed with military operations. The cyber realm is one of the domains that the Army does fight in, and with having a network get compromised is one of the fastest ways that you can lose the upper hand in modern combat, and that's why cyber would be a major domain in the Army.
7: That was your News in One. I'm Air Force Staff Sergeant Jan Valle.
9: From the Fox Sports Studios in Los Angeles, here's Steve DeSager.
10: A NASCAR win for Denny Hamlin Sunday night. Christopher Bell finished second. The race in Nashville ended at about 11:30 p.m. Central Time. Alex Palou took IndyCar's Detroit Grand Prix. Number three seed Iga Swiatek was upset at the French Open in the fourth round. U.S. men's soccer won its exhibition 3-2 over Senegal in Charlotte. One more tune-up before the World Cup. That'll be Saturday's USA versus Germany matchup in sold-out Chicago's Soldier Field. Baseball, Cardinals beat the Chicago Cubs 5-1. In fact, Cards led 5-0 in the third inning. Washington over the Padres 4-2. Dodgers ripped Philadelphia 9-1. The Giants were 19-6 winners at Colorado. The Yankees scored 13 times in the top of the third and won 13-8 at the A's. Seattle won its sixth straight game, a 10-inning win against Arizona 3-2. And Jacob Mizorowski and the Brewers won 2-0 at the Houston Astros.
11: 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The Eagle.
12: I will survive.

Ace of Base, don't turn around. It is 9:08 a.m. We're here to kick off the third hour of our morning show. It's your host, Petty Officer Ryan Brown, better known as Poindexter, keeping things lively and hopefully a bit entertaining, because that's what this hour is going to be about. We're looking at new activities for the month of June, maybe even a weekly lineup of movies to play along with them. So keep an ear out, keep that radio on. We got more music to jam out to, like Olivia Dean was so easy. Then after that, we're touching up on the weather.

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2: It's time for your weather and exchange rate update.
3: Still nice and sunny here in Rota, 68 degrees. And honestly, you can predict that it's going to continue to be nice and sunny, but the overall high is going to be around 83 degrees, although it's going to feel like 90 because that direct sunlight. We have a UV index of 8 out of 10 currently. And for our maroon friends, you guys will be warming up, 68 degrees. Again, nice and sunny. It is just going to be very hot. We actually have a little warning for dehydration and heat stroke if you're working outside, because the overall high this afternoon is supposed to be 99 degrees with a UV index of 11 out of 10. Please drink water, stay in the shade, and if you can, work with AC. Then, for our exchange rate, we're sitting at $1.17 per euro, so make sure you keep that one in the back of your mind as you're going out and about, taking your time to enjoy and maybe even plan an upcoming vacation.

0: 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TEI, por favor.
1: I apologize. I can't find my TEI.
0: You don't got a TEI? I can't let you on base.
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Alex Warren with The Ordinary. And honestly, we have nothing but we actually have the whole movie listing and even some Navy firsts, a few that even my wife is excited for. She actually asked me when I first came in to check the schedule and text her to let her know if one of them's actually showing up. Luckily, it is. But starting on Wednesday, June 3rd, we have a 3 p.m. showing of Mortal Kombat 2, who haven't yet seen a nice little bit of action. Then at 3:30, we have the Michael Jackson biography pick. Then 6 and 6:30, we have The Devil Wears Prada 2 and Star Wars, The Mandalorian and Grogu. For Thursday, starting off with Star Wars at 3 p.m., 4 p.m., a free showing of Hotel Transylvania 3, Summer Vacation. Seems a little on theme, on the nose. Devil Wears Prada 2 at 6 and Star Wars 6:30. For Friday, June 5th, we have The Sheep Detectives. That's right. This is the one my wife was excited for. She loves a little bit of animal humor, and this PG movie is opening at 4 p.m. We have Mandalorian and Grogu at 5 p.m. Then we have Devil Wears Prada 2 at 7 and Masters of the Universe at 8 p.m. For my friends out there, Skeletor lives. He is here to take reign. Then Saturday, June 6th, Sheep Detective at 1 p.m., Mandalorian and Grogu at 2, Pressure at 4 p.m., Masters of the Universe at 5. Sunday, June 7th, Sheep Detective, Grogu, Pressure, and Masters of the Universe in the exact same order. So if you are looking to get your tickets, get your movies, and be the first to see them, make sure you're going online, purchasing those tickets ahead of time. This way, all you have to do is just get your popcorn.

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Why not do it with Dad and maybe even a few leagues with golf and bowling?

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1: I'm Petty Officer Juan Ruiz.
2: Command Master Chief Alvarado stopped by the studio to give us some CNIC updates.
3: Just came back from San Diego. We were TDY there for a few days. By my observation and the concerns that other installation have, including the fleet concentration areas in Norfolk, San Diego, Yoko, or other smaller bases, I'm going to tell you that Rota, we are in a much better shape than others because we've been asking for, it don't matter if it's funding, manning, and we have a great region that supports us. So for all of you that, you know, if you think that there's some quality of life or quality of service that needs to improve, just talk to your chain of command so we can, they can bring it up to our level. So that way we can figure out how to get to yes. And then, you know, CO can definitely advocate for us and what we need here in Rota.
2: CMC also discussed the EU entry exit system.
3: EU entry exit system, all personnel stationed in Spain as a member of the force, member of civilians, component, and their dependents shall not register for the EU EES when prompted a Spanish immigration. All listed personnel are exempt as part of the NATO status of forces agreement. But make sure you have everything you need that we asked for, which is a no-fee tourist passport, TEI, government travel, government card or CAT card, orders, electronic printout, and then NATO orders, one page signed by your admin officer. So when you guys arrive or been asked at the immigration checkpoint, then just tell them you're exempted. You don't have to argue. Just show them you're military or dependent, and then show them what's required.
1: Reporting from Navstay Rota, I'm Petty Officer Juan Ruiz.
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of Fool at 9:40 a.m. We're continuing on by looking at a bit of entertainment and that in which you can go outside to enjoy. We're looking at the golf course right now, but you guys already know about all the ongoing programs. We talk about it all the time live on air. The free range ball, the family fun days, Twilight specials, even our Liberty Golf Day at the end of the month. But now that summer is here and school is out, we got our PGA Junior Golf Clinics so they can spend some time on the green getting a little bit of the basics down or picking up the advanced techniques of the pros. They can even use this skill for the upcoming four-person ball scramble golf tournament. That's going to be this Saturday, June 6th, 9 a.m. Shotgun start, as always, $20 entry fee plus the green. You know what? Don't even worry about that. All that's going towards that prize fund. So all you got to do is just show up and win. But if that's not your tournament, maybe the upcoming U.S. Open two-person four-ball scramble and pick a pro tournament towards the end of June will be your chance. June 20th, to be exact. And then at the very, very end of June, the final tournament before we get into July, we have the Red, White, and Blue four-person scramble tournament, June 27th. And you can find out, again, all this information inside the Vamos magazine. And in case you have any questions, comments, or concerns, feel free to reach out to the golf course. Let them know you're interested. And if your kids are interested in some of the upcoming clinics. So keep an eye out for that. But right now, keep an ear open for some Papa Roach with the Wake Up Calling.

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Now that school's out, it's time to go and do something. If your kids are looking for activities to enjoy and just have a little bit of fun, maybe they want to do a little bit of free bowling with the Summer League. 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
1: I'm Ted Lindner, Fox News. The U.S. military announcing self-defense strikes in Iran over the weekend. The attacks on Iranian radar and command and control sites over Saturday and Sunday in Gharuk, Iran, and Keshem Island. A U.S. fighter aircraft reportedly eliminating Iranian air defenses, a ground control station, and 2 one-way attack drones. CENTCOM reporting the strikes were made in response to aggressive Iranian actions, including an attack on an American drone, an MQ-1 drone, over international waters. No American service members were harmed. Meantime, the Iranian president is reportedly asked to resign. Reports say that Pezeshkian told the Supreme Leader's office he's been shut out from major decision-making. Meantime, President Trump is pushing for changes to the proposed deal with Iran to reopen the Strait of Hormuz, extend the ceasefire, and resume nuclear talks. Fox Business's Max Gordon.
2: The New York Times and Axios report that President Trump sent tougher terms to Iran for a peace deal in an effort to exert pressure and to speed up the process, but it's unclear what changes were made to the potential agreement. This as the Strait of Hormuz remains closed to ship traffic and the U.S. continues its blockade.
1: Meantime, in the state of New Jersey, the city of Newark stepping up measures to deal with violent protests at an ICE detention center. Fox's Steve Harrigan.
3: We've seen a week, really, of steady violence at night, usually after dark. We see preparations once again in effect for a possible fight between police and protesters, so it still looks cloudy. As far as the security here goes, in front of this detention center, it is being controlled now by Newark police, not ICE agents. That's something the governor made clear just a short time ago. And we did see violence overnight. Once again, protesters refusing to disperse. They were hit with tear gas and stun grenades.
1: Fox's Steve Harrigan. Governor Sherrill claims out-of-state groups are inflaming tensions. 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
4: Federal newscast. Some thrift savings plan participants are taking advantage of a new option for Roth in-plan conversions. The Federal Retirement Thrift Investment Board reports that roughly 30,000 TSP participants have converted some of their contributions since the feature launched earlier this year. In a survey, about 93% of TSP participants who used the new conversion option say the process was easy. The Trump administration is facing a new lawsuit over accessibility issues on government websites.
5: The National Federation of the Blind is accusing the Trump administration of unlawfully delaying the addition of new features that are meant to help people with disabilities. Plaintiffs say the delays are threatening online access to critical agency services like healthcare portals and unemployment benefits. The delays are apparent on websites for the Department of Justice and the Department of Health and Human Services. Drew Friedman, Federal News Network.
4: Find these stories and more at federalnewsnetwork.com. I'm Eric White.
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7: A NASCAR win for Denny Hamlin Sunday night. Christopher Bell finished second. The race in Nashville ended at about 11:30 p.m. Central Time. Alex Palou took IndyCar's Detroit Grand Prix. Number 3 seed Iga Swiatek was upset at the French Open in the fourth round. U.S. men's soccer won its exhibition 3-2 over Senegal in Charlotte. One more tune-up before the World Cup. That'll be Saturday's USA versus Germany matchup in sold-out Chicago's Soldier Field. Baseball, Cardinals beat the Chicago Cubs 5-1. Fat Cards led 5-0 in the third inning. Washington over the Padres 4-2. Dodgers ripped Philadelphia 9-1. The Giants were 19-6 winners at Colorado. The Yankees scored 13 times in the top of the third and won 13-8 at the A's. Seattle won its sixth straight game, a 10-inning win against Arizona 3-2. And Jacob Mizorowski and the Brewers won 2-0 at the Houston Astros.
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for King and Country and Taylor Hill, World on Fire, to start off our final hour of our morning show as we head into the midday. It's your host, Petty Officer Ryan Brown, better known as Poindexter, keeping things lively, keeping things fresh, and even throwing in a bit of good old music you know and love to get you through the day. We're also going to be taking a look at programs to get you through your career and maybe even a bit through your life, setting you up for success through the military and after. So do stick around. We got plenty of music to play and more of that good news that you know and you love to hear.

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1: I'm Seaman Mason Bateman. Angel Lopez from Credo came into the studio to talk about its programs to help out people and its communities.
2: Credo is actually a government organization that's dedicated to resiliency. We promote spiritual wellness, mental wellness, and overall readiness. And we do this through programs that are designed to meet you where you are. Some of what we offer includes our weekly workshops. We do Safe Talk, which is suicide awareness, right? Building a more suicide aware community when you and I know the signs to watch out for, to be aware of what's going on with the people in our lives. We can create a suicide safe community because we're watching what's going on around us. We can sense and we can see and we can hear when somebody is at risk of suicide and get them help before it goes any further, right? And so Safe Talk is designed for that. And so we want as many people to be Safe Talk trained to create a really, really, really suicide aware community.
1: Angel dives deeper into Credo and its Assist program.
2: Taking it a step further, there's also a program called Assist. An Assist is basically the follow-on to Safe Talk, right? Where you don't just identify that somebody's at risk, but you also have the skill set to intervene if necessary, right? So it's intervention. And then to kind of help build resiliency, we have programs called like PrEP. So we have PrEP for couples. We have PrEP for building just personal resiliency, learning about yourself through PrEP Got Your Back.
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Eminem with a bit of Houdini. It is 10:46 a.m. and we're focusing on programs to help you during your career and maybe a little bit after. Starting off by looking at Fleet and Family programs. We are at the very beginning of the new month of June, so why not take a look at what's going on? And it starts off with ICR. So for those new arrivals, guess what? You should already be in class learning a little bit about Spain and, of course, about Naval Station Rota. But a little bit after, towards June 10th, we have our EFMP proc training and our parent support groups. A little bit after, on the 11th, we have our MBMF problem-solving course, and then ICR comes back on the 15th. We also have a few more one-day ICR briefs on the 17th for those that need it, and our One Love Healthy Relationship course. This way, you get to learn a little bit more about healthy and positive relationships. It's actually a really good course, proctored very well, and I think we're going to be hearing about that sometime soon. We also have our upcoming Sapper CODA COD watch bill. So all of our sappers out there, Sapper VAs, keep an eye out. Then our culture field trip. This one's going to be a nice little Roman ruins travel experience. That one's going to be on the 19th. And then the MBMF connections and ICR will return towards the end. And you can find out all the information and each one of these programs, maybe even a few extras as time goes on, inside the Vamos magazine. So take a little bit of time, take a peek, take a read, and see what interests you or will help out you and your family as you make your way through Spain.

just a little bit more music as the show is coming to a close. Just mine, not the upcoming midday one.

And that's going to be doing it for our morning show, I'd say. We're actually moving into the midday show with Knack Daddy. So make sure you stick around, have a little bit of fun, enjoying the music, enjoying the sun, because it is here to stay right now. More music with Harry Styles and American Girls, then news and sports.

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1: From ABC News, I'm Sherry Preston. The U.S. and Iran exchanging new strikes over the weekend. U.S. Central Command says the U.S. launched self-defense strikes on Iranian radar and command and control sites. Iran retaliating, launching missiles at U.S. military forces in Kuwait. The attacks raising new questions about peace talks. ABC's Karen Waugh has more.
2: President Trump posted on social media overnight saying Iran really wants to come to a deal, urging his critics to sit back and relax, promising it will all work out in the end.
1: Optimism surrounding some sort of deal has helped push gas prices lower over the past week, dropping 18 cents a gallon, now averaging $4.33. President Trump now says he will headline the opening ceremony of the Great American State Fair after most of the musical acts who were scheduled to appear backed out, trying to distance themselves from partisan politics surrounding America's 250th birthday celebration. Here's ABC's Allison Cossack.
3: Martina McBride, Brett Michaels, Young MC, and the Commodores were all set to take part, but say they'll no longer perform. McBride saying on Instagram, "I was presented with an opportunity to perform at a nonpartisan event, but that turned out to be misleading." Several of the artists raising similar concerns.
1: President Trump has suggested scrapping the entire event, but organizers say it will go on. In his first public remark since the end of his tenure as Fed chair, Jerome Powell stressed the need to defend democratic institutions and warned about the impact of a politicized Fed.
4: Like so many other institutions, the Fed has been undergoing a stress test. Congress wisely chose to insulate monetary policy decisions from political pressure. All other advanced economy nations have done the same.
1: Powell made those comments as he accepted the John F. Kennedy Profile in Courage Award this weekend. 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
5: Federal newscast, some thrift savings plan participants are taking advantage of a new option for Roth in-plan conversions. The Federal Retirement Thrift Investment Board reports that roughly 30,000 TSP participants have converted some of their contributions since the feature launched earlier this year. In a survey, about 93% of TSP participants who use the new conversion option say the process was easy. The Trump administration is facing a new lawsuit over accessibility issues on government websites.
6: The National Federation of the Blind is accusing the Trump administration of unlawfully delaying the addition of new features that are meant to help people with disabilities. Plaintiffs say the delays are threatening online access to critical agency services like healthcare portals and unemployment benefits. The delays are apparent on websites for the Department of Justice and the Department of Health and Human Services. Drew Friedman, Federal News Network.
5: Find these stories and more at federalnewsnetwork.com. I'm Eric White.
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8: A NASCAR win for Denny Hamlin Sunday night. Christopher Bell finished second. The race in Nashville ended at about 11:30 p.m. Central Time. Alex Palou took IndyCar's Detroit Grand Prix. Number 3 seed Iga Swiatek was upset at the French Open in the fourth round. U.S. men's soccer won its exhibition 3-2 over Senegal in Charlotte. One more tune-up before the World Cup. That'll be Saturday's USA versus Germany matchup in sold-out Chicago Soldier Field. Baseball, Cardinals beat the Chicago Cubs 5-1. In fact, Cards led 5-0 in the third inning. Washington over the Padres 4-2. Dodgers ripped Philadelphia 9-1. The Giants were 19-6 winners at Colorado. The Yankees scored 13 times in the top of the third and won 13-8 at the A's. Seattle won its sixth straight game, a 10-inning win against Arizona 3-2. And Jacob Mizorowski and the Brewers won 2-0 at the Houston Astros.
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somber with Homewrecker here on AFN Road of the Eagle. Good morning, Rhoda. It is June 1st, 2026. That is crazy. This is the 6th month of the year. We're halfway through the year. It's 11-11 also, so make a wish. Good morning to everybody here. Southern Spain, Knack Daddy, I'm going to be with you for the next 4 hours. Also, we might be blessed with the presence of our new just absolute stud, Wild Child. He'll be on the radio intermittently through the next 4 hours. Very excited to hear what he has. But it's also June, so we're going to talk 5 things to look forward to in June. I'm always excited to find out what is going on in the month. Looks like it's a jam-packed month. Also, summer is here. Right now, we're going to get started with some music. I know you don't want to hear me ramble. Guns N' Roses, Sweet Child of Mine here on AFN Road of the Eagle, serving America's best.

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3: It is 11:18 here in southern Spain right now here in Rota, 81 degrees and sunny. Did not look like there was a cloud in sight. It looks like that's how it's going to stay for the day. With a high of 84 here in Rota with a real feel today at 92. Not as hot, but plenty of sunshine. Wind gusts getting around 18 miles per hour, so that's nice. And it's June 1st. Just a reminder, you can't go to the top. You can't bring your dogs to the beach. Tragic. Up in Morón right now, 82. Sunny, but it's going to get hot. 98 for your high with a real feel of 101. Sunny to partly cloudy. Very hot. Yellow warning in effect for extreme high temperature from 2 p.m. to 8 p.m. So keep that in mind. Stay hydrated. For our currency exchange rate, 1 euro right now is $1.17. If you want to keep yourself updated, make sure to check out afn.mil where you can find great information on AFN Now and AFN Go.

0: Sometimes we have to go to the grocery store after work, but we have to remember that we are guests here in Spain, so keep in mind that wearing your uniform off base is not permitted, and it is important to follow the local guidelines and regulations.
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1: To get into what to look forward to in June, but I'm seeing on the Road to MWR Facebook page awesome information regarding what's happening, you know, next month. But it's coming quick. It'll be the Independence Festival. It's amazing. Such a fun, electric time. So many special events. I highly recommend checking out the Road to MWR Facebook page for information in the schedule, live music lineup, all day nonstop fun special events. We'll talk more about it throughout the month, but it's exciting stuff to see that it's been put out.

It's June 1st, which means it's a lot to look forward to in June. But if you're curious what, we'll start with sports. The Stanley Cup Finals start tomorrow, and the NBA Finals get going on Wednesday. I don't know. I'm a big Nuggets fan and Avalanche fan. Both just pathetic performances in the postseason, but it was crazy. Amazing what we saw this weekend when the San Antonio Spurs took out the Thunder. I was hate watching that. I was so excited. Now we have some ethical, I guess you can't say ethical basketball when you have the Knicks, but still, I'm happy. Knicks Spurs Finals, it's going to be awesome. Stanley Cup's going to be awesome. And a lot of sports. French Open, that tennis tournament runs through June 7th. FIFA World Cup, this is huge, gets underway on June 11th, and the U.S. men team takes on Paraguay on the 12th. Golf's U.S. Open is June 18th through the 21st, and the UFC White House event, UFC Freedom 250, is going down on June 14th. The first official day of summer, June 21st. That also happens to be Father's Day this year. Good reminder. And then there are a ton of movies that are hitting theaters. Masters of the Universe comes out this Friday, and so does Scary Movie 6. Steven Spielberg's Disclosure Day will be released on the 12th. That looks incredible. Toy Story 5 is out June 19th, and Supergirl and Jackass Best and Last both hit theaters June 26th. On TV and streaming, new seasons of America's Got Talent and Love Island hit NBC and Peacock tomorrow night. Season 5 of Sweet Magnolias comes to Netflix on June 11th. Season 3, oh, I'm excited for this one. Season 3 of House of the Dragon will be on HBO on the 21st. Season 2 of the live action Avatar The Last Airbender hits Netflix on the 25th. And the 5th and final season of FX The Bear will premiere on June 25th. If you're into awards, some shows and music specials, there are a few that should be on your radar. The 79th Tony Awards on June 7th, the BET Awards on June 28th, and CMA Fest on, which will air on ABC June 25th and Hulu the following day. And then finally, the holidays, June, the big ones, Father's Day on the 21st, Juneteenth on the 19th, and then we're gearing up for America's big 250th birthday in July. And a few more National Best Friends Days, June 8th. Flag Day is on the 14th. And the 19th is National Martini Day, and National Selfie Day on June 21st. We talked about all the movies coming. We got a lot of movies here over at Flix. For example, on Wednesday, we have Mortal Kombat 2, Michael, Devil Wears Prada 2, and then also Star Wars, The Mandalorian, and Grogu. Other movies playing this week, we got Hotel Transylvania 3, Summer Vacation is playing. We also have, finally, over here at Flix, we have The Sheep Detectives playing on Friday. Also, Masters of the Universe, I should say. And then Pressure looks awesome. The days leading up to D-Day, that's playing on June 6th, which is D-Day, so that's timely. And a lot of movies over at Flix. Shout out to Flix. Still, I know it's not up to them, but we got to get Obsession into the playlist.

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1: I'm Petty Officer Juan Ruiz.
2: Command Master Chief Alvarado stopped by the studio to give us some CNIC updates.
3: Just came back from San Diego. We were TDY there for a few days. By my observation and the concerns that other installation have, including the fleet concentration areas in Norfolk, San Diego, Yoko, or other smaller bases, I'm going to tell you that Rota, we are in a much better shape than others because we've been asking for, it don't matter if it's funding, manning, and we have a great region that supports us. So for all of you that, you know, if you think that there's some quality of life or quality of service that needs to improve, just talk to your chain of command so we can, they can bring it up to our level. So that way we can figure out how to get to yes. And then, you know, CO can definitely advocate for us and what we need here in Rota.
2: CMC also discussed the EU entry-exit system.
3: EU entry-exit system, all personnel stationed in Spain as a member of the force, member of civilians, component, and their dependents shall not register for the EU EES when prompted a Spanish immigration. All listed personnel are exempt as part of the NATO status of forces agreement. But make sure you have everything you need that we ask for, which is a no-fee tourist passport, TEI, government travel, government card or CAT card, orders, electronic printout, and then NATO orders, one page signed by your admin officer. So when you guys arrive or been asked at the immigration checkpoint, then just tell them you're exempted. You don't have to argue. Just show them you're military or dependent, and then show them what's required.
1: Reporting from Navstay Rota, I'm Petty Officer Juan Ruiz.
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5: 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I said what I said. 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

0: It is 11:49 here in beautiful southern Spain, and I'm excited because for the next 4 hours, it's my radio show, but I honestly have the honor to be here with Wild Child, so it's perfect to just do a little Q&A with our new guy. For starters, what's your name?
1: My name is Mason Bateman. Pleasure to be here.
0: I always I'm continuously trying to fix myself from not thinking his name's Patrick Bateman. You know what that reference is from?
1: Yes, American Psycho. Yeah, I have heard that one. Jason Bateman, Batman.
0: Jason Bateman, yeah.
1: It eventually got to the point where my entire family just said, you want to spell our name? Batman with an E in the middle.
0: I didn't even think about the Batman either. So where are you from? Where's your family from?
1: Born and raised in Virginia. My family lives southern. My grandparents live around the Chesapeake area.
0: Beautiful area.
1: Honestly, just happiest freaking place I could ever imagine.
0: That's amazing. I'm happy you're here. And then how long have you been in the Navy so far?
1: It's been about a year since May 22nd. So just a hair over a year.
0: Congrats. One year. How many years do you think you're shooting for?
1: Oh, I have no idea. I'm not stopping.
0: That's awesome.
1: They're going to have to kick me out.
0: Let's see. I like the motivation. I wish I had that. You know, spread it this way. So tell us about yourself. What's your deepest, darkest fear?
1: Deepest, darkest fear? Definitely the unknown.
0: That's a great answer.
1: I mean, you're always afraid of being afraid of the dark as a kid. I wasn't afraid of the dark because I couldn't see. I was afraid of the dark because of what I couldn't see. So constantly watching horror movies growing up to the point where most people would be white as a Tom and Jerry cartoon.
0: What's your favorite horror movie?
1: It's like asking me if I had to pick Insidious.
0: Okay.
1: First horror movie I genuinely fell in love with, and I just absolutely took off from there.
0: Well, it's good to know. It's good to know you're a horror movie guy. Also, the way you just described your fear, not lack of fear of darkness, I don't think you should be Batman. You should be Bane. I was born in it. And also, so have you been over to Flix Movie Theater yet?
1: I have not.
0: Okay, well, and then also, are you married?
1: No, I'm not.
0: So even if you were married, you'd be eligible for the Liberty Center. Have you stopped by the Liberty Center?
1: Yeah, I've stopped by there a few times. Roasted Halo and the other gun game. And
0: amazing.
1: Took a few swings on the kick and punch game.
0: Well, I'm glad you're acquainted with Liberty Center because I'm looking at the Vamos magazine and there's so much stuff. And then for Flix, we haven't even gone to the Flix movie theater yet, but on Thursday, June 4th, you have an opportunity to go to Flix movie for movie night. So just keep that in mind. Wild Child, you're going to be on air a lot, so we're excited. I'm stoked.
1: Same here, man.
0: Thanks for talking. We're going to go back into the song break, but just everybody prepare yourselves because Wild Child's going to be going crazy on air.

Jesse Murph with Blue Strips here on AFN Road of the Eagle. Right now it is 11:57. That is going to do it for this first hour. We still have three fun hours to go. And actually, next hour, Wild Child, he's taking full initiative. He wants to have the next hour. I'm excited. So next hour, you're going to have Wild Child on air, having some fun to start the afternoon show. Right now, bringing us out, though, Ram Jam, Black Betty here on AFN Road of the Eagle, serving America's best.

0: deal, and there are still flare-ups of fighting.
1: I'm Dave Anthony, Fox News. With the U.S. and Iran unable to work out an agreement to end the conflict, the American military went on the attack again over the weekend,
2: bombing Iranian radar and drone control sites in Gorik, Iran, and Kashem Island. And according to Central Command, the measured and deliberate strikes occurred on Saturday and Sunday in response to aggressive Iranian actions that included the shootdown of a U.S. MQ-1 drone that was operating over international waters. U.S. fighter aircraft swiftly responded by eliminating Iranian air defenses, a ground control station, and two one-way attack drones that pose clear threats to ships transiting regional waters. And now Kuwait says it's intercepting incoming drone and missile fire. That comes as Iran confirmed it carried out retaliatory strikes today.
0: That's Fox's Alex Hogan. Early this morning, President Trump posted on Truth Social, Iran really wants to make a deal and it will be a good one for the U.S., adding, just sit back and relax. It will all work out well in the end. But oil prices are rising back up 4% this morning. Gas is down a penny, however. It's fallen 24 cents since its peak last month in this Iran conflict, with AAA's national average for regular now $4.32 per gallon. They got him. A manhunt for the suspect in the killing of a Virginia sheriff's deputy ending with an arrest in North Carolina last night.
2: 55-year-old Michael Puckett. The Carroll County Sheriff's Office says authorities responded to a call for a welfare check Friday night in Cana, Virginia. They say Puckett then started shooting at two deputies. Both of them fired back, but they were hit. The deputy who survived after being shot in his protective vest was last reported to be in stable condition, but the community is mourning the loss of 31-year-old deputy Logan Utt.
0: Fox's Madeline Rivera. The number of confirmed Ebola cases keeps rising in Congo, but the World Health Organization says there are five survivors. America's
3: federal newscast. Some thrift savings plan participants are taking advantage of a new option for Roth in-plan conversions. The Federal Retirement Thrift Investment Board reports that roughly 30,000 TSP participants have converted some of their contributions since the feature launched earlier this year. In a survey, about 93% of TSP participants who use the new conversion option say the process was easy. The Trump administration is facing a new lawsuit over accessibility issues on government websites.
4: The National Federation of the Blind is accusing the Trump administration of unlawfully delaying the addition of new features that are meant to help people with disabilities. Plaintiffs say the delays are threatening online access to critical agency services like healthcare portals and unemployment benefits. The delays are apparent on websites for the Department of Justice and the Department of Health and Human Services. Drew Friedman, Federal News Network.
3: 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I'm Eric White.
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6: A NASCAR win for Denny Hamlin Sunday night. Christopher Bell finished second. The race in Nashville ended at about 11:30 p.m. Central Time. Alex Palou took IndyCar's Detroit Grand Prix. Number three seed Iga Swiatek was upset at the French Open in the fourth round. U.S. men's soccer won its exhibition 3-2 over Senegal in Charlotte. One more tune-up before the World Cup. That'll be Saturday's USA versus Germany matchup in sold-out Chicago's Soldier Field. Baseball, Cardinals beat the Chicago Cubs 5-1. In fact, Cards led 5-0 in the third inning. Washington over the Padres 4-2. Dodgers ripped Philadelphia 9-1. The Giants were 19-6 winners at Colorado. The Yankees scored 13 times in the top of the third and won 13-8 at the A's. Seattle won its sixth straight game, a 10-inning win against Arizona 3-2. And Jacob Mizorowski and the Brewers won 2-0 at the Houston Astros.
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afternoon, Rhoda. It is Wild Child in the afternoon, coming at you from beautiful southern Spain. We're going to be talking about quite a bit today, but first we're going to get started off with a little bit of Liberty Center news. I'll get back to that in just a little bit. But for now, I'm going to get you started off with some good old-fashioned music. We're going to be playing UConn by Justin Bieber.

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3: Hello, Rhoda. It's Wild Child in the Afternoon. We're going to get started you off with some weather. So, we're looking at a high of 98 in Morón de la Frontera. Apologies. Sunny and partly cloudy and very, very hot. So be sure to drink water, put on sunscreen, and stay tuned. Morón de la Frontera, we're going to be looking at a high of 84. And our current exchange rate, it's gone up a bit. For $1.17 is every 1 euro. So keep that in mind if you've got anything planned for today, tomorrow, or later.

Sarah. We're going to start off something lovely today. We're going to be talking about a couple of trips coming up. You've got your overnight multi-adventure trip in Alamancara, Ronda Historical Society.

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Hello, lovely people of Rota. We're going to be talking about a couple trips that we got coming up. Sounds like fun, right? So we got the Rhonda Historical Tour, Saturday, June 6th, 7:30 a.m. to 6:30 p.m. The overnight multi-adventure trip in Almanacar, Granada. That's going to be Thursday to Sunday, June 18th to the 21st. And we've also got the Quads Tour in Tarifa. That's going to be Saturday, June 27th, 8 a.m. to 4 p.m. I don't know. I think that sounds pretty awesome. I hope y'all are interested in it. Go check it out. In the meantime, here's a little more music.

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1: I'm Simon Mason Bateman. Angel Lopez from Credo came into the studio to talk about its programs to help out people and its communities.
2: Credo is actually a government organization that's dedicated to resiliency. We promote spiritual wellness, mental wellness, and overall readiness. And we do this through programs that are designed to meet you where you are. Some of what we offer includes our weekly workshops. We do Safe Talk, which is suicide awareness, right? Building a more suicide aware community when you and I know the signs to watch out for, to be aware of what's going on with the people in our lives. We can create a suicide safe community because we're watching what's going on around us. We can sense and we can see and we can hear when somebody is at risk of suicide and get them help before it goes any further, right? And so Safe Talk is designed for that. And so we want as many people to be Safe Talk trained to create a really, really, really suicide aware community.
1: Angel dives deeper into Credo and its Assist program.
2: Taking it a step further, there's also a program called Assist. An Assist is basically the follow-on to Safe Talk, right? Where you don't just identify that somebody's at risk, but you also have the skill set to intervene if necessary, right? So it's intervention. And then to kind of help build resiliency, we have programs called like PrEP. So we have PrEP for couples. We have PrEP for building just personal resiliency, learning about yourself through PrEP Got Your Back.
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Okay, Rhoda, we're going to get you started with some interesting facts. Fewer than 2% of NCAA student athletes go on to the professional level. The NCAA also estimates that the likelihood of even making it from high school sports to the NCAA is about 6%. 90% of all crawfish consumed in the U.S. are produced in the lovely, lovely state of Louisiana. American Sign Language is closer to French Sign Language than any other sign language in the world because the developer of ASL learned sign language in France. So an American deaf person and a French deaf person would understand each other better than an American and a Brit. Freelancers originally referred to self-employed, sword-wielding mercenaries, literally freelancers. Now that sounds pretty awesome. We shake hands to show we're unarmed. It's also a sign of trust that you believe the other person wasn't going to take their sword out to fight you. Now we're moving on quickly to some new programs coming up. Every Tuesday in June is the Early Literacy Program. Signups are open. The theme this time is going to be summer. It's going to be 11 to 11:30 a.m. and 2:45 to 3:15 p.m. Children from 0 to 5. Ages from 0 to 5 years old. So bring your little ones to this special early literacy program where stories, music, words, and movement are important. We also got Tech Wednesdays, STEAM Leap into Books, Art Literacy Exploration Art Play, Science Experiments, and Meet the Author. That's going to be Monday, June 15th. In the meantime, here is a personal favorite of mine, Hand Clap by Fitz and the Tantrums.

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You know what I love most? 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You got to register by the 5th of June. Keep that in mind. 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Honestly, I think I might spend my whole day there. But hey, that's all up to y'all. Open to DoD ID card holders only. 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I'm definitely going to be there, and I hope to see y'all there as well. So, here's Teenage Dream by Katy Perry.

Well, y'all, this is going to do it for another lovely hour of Rota AFN radio station. We got one more song coming at you, and it is one of my absolute, absolute favorites. I've been listening to this one since I was a kid. Here is I Will Wait by Mumford & Sons.

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1: Preston. New questions about the already shaky ceasefire between the United States and Iran. President Trump hinting a deal was close, but then we heard nothing. ABC's Karen Waugh with the latest.
2: U.S. Central Command announcing it conducted self-defense strikes inside Iran over the weekend, targeting radar and drone sites. CENTCOM says the U.S. strikes were in response to what it called aggressive Iranian actions, which included the shooting down of a U.S. drone over international waters. Iran claims it responded by targeting the airbase where the U.S. attack originated. Missile activity was being monitored in Kuwait. All this coming after President Trump suggested a peace deal with Iran was in reach.
1: Israeli troops also captured a strategic mountain in Lebanon in the deepest incursion into the country in 26 years. A federal judge has essentially agreed to reopen President Trump's settlement with the IRS and the so-called anti-weaponization fund that came from it after 35 former federal judges asked for a re-examination.
3: The heart of this really is the conduct by Trump, the conduct by his outside lawyers, the Department of Justice. Did they abuse the court system by, for example, knowing what the outcome would already be when they filed the suit in the first place?
1: ABC Washington managing editor Catherine Folders. Five miners successfully taken out of that flooded cave in Laos, but two others remain unaccounted for. ABC's Britt Clennett with more on the challenge for divers.
4: This is a very complex network of caves, very tiny crevices, jagged walls, muddy water, which has been described to me as the consistency of coffee. We're talking pitch black areas.
1: Malaysia has become the latest country to ban social media for those under age 16. Kids have a month to download their content before it goes away. 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
5: Federal newscast, some thrift savings plan participants are taking advantage of a new option for Roth in-plan conversions. The Federal Retirement Thrift Investment Board reports that roughly 30,000 TSP participants have converted some of their contributions since the feature launched earlier this year. In a survey, about 93% of TSP participants who used the new conversion option say the process was easy. The Trump administration is facing a new lawsuit over accessibility issues on government websites.
6: The National Federation of the Blind is accusing the Trump administration of unlawfully delaying the addition of new features that are meant to help people with disabilities. Plaintiffs say the delays are threatening online access to critical agency services like healthcare portals and unemployment benefits. The delays are apparent on websites for the Department of Justice and the Department of Health and Human Services. Drew Friedman, Federal News Network.
5: Find these stories and more at federalnewsnetwork.com. I'm Eric White.
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8: A NASCAR win for Denny Hamlin Sunday night. Christopher Bell finished second. The race in Nashville ended at about 11:30 p.m. Central Time. Alex Palou took IndyCar's Detroit Grand Prix. Number three seed Iga Swiatek was upset at the French Open in the fourth round. U.S. men's soccer won its exhibition 3-2 over Senegal in Charlotte. One more tune-up before the World Cup. That'll be Saturday's USA versus Germany matchup in sold-out Chicago's Soldier Field. Baseball, Cardinals beat the Chicago Cubs 5-1. In fact, Cards led 5-0 in the third inning. Washington over the Padres 4-2. Dodgers ripped Philadelphia 9-1. The Giants were 19-6 winners at Colorado. The Yankees scored 13 times in the top of the third and won 13-8 at the A's. Seattle won its sixth straight game, a 10-inning win against Arizona 3-2. And Jacob Mizorowski and the Brewers won 2-0 at the Houston Astros.
9: 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Our music is so hot, you might just break out in a sweat. 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

Matchbox 20 with how far we've come here on AFN Road of the Eagle. Good afternoon, Rhoda. It is Monday, June 1st, 1:10 here in beautiful southern Spain. I'm Nack Daddy. I'll be with you for the next 2 hours while Wild Child stopping in and out. Shout out to him. First hour. I mean, commencing our afternoon show. Incredible. But I'm sorry for everybody listening. You're stuck with me right now. We're going back in time, June 1st, 234 years ago this hour. Very excited to do that with you. Who knows what's in store for us, especially if you live in the state of Tennessee or Kentucky from there. Stay tuned. More importantly, we're here to listen to music. Right now we have Rolling Stones, Paint It Black here on AFN Road of the Eagle, serving America's best.

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3: 115 here in southern Spain right now, and Rota 82 and sunny out. It looks amazing. Hot weather, nice weather. I don't know if you do your laundry, have to hang everything outside, but it's perfect. It seems like all week, if you need to hang up your clothes outside, perfect week for that. 84 is our high here in Rota, not as hot, but plenty of sunshine. We'll feel it'll be around 90 degrees. It'll be nice though, a little bit of wind, 18 miles per hour, which certainly helps. Up in Morón right now, it is 88 degrees and hot. It's a hot day up there. It is 98 for the high. Sunny to partly cloudy, but very hot with a yellow warning in effect for extreme high temperature. Actually, that commences next hour at 2 p.m., so be mindful of that. Real feel will be around 100 degrees up in Morón, so make sure to stay hydrated. Our currency exchange rate, it looks like we do have a change. It went down. It dipped down. 1 euro is $1.16. If you want to keep yourself updated, make sure to check out afn.mil, where you can find information on AFN Now and AFN Go.

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weather is incredible here in southern Spain, and I'm seeing on the Vamos magazine, shout out to everybody, all parties involved for creating the Vamos magazine. Reminder, it's June 1st, which means brand new Vamos for the month of June. But I'm seeing something that I don't typically see, and that is family fun days every Sunday over at the golf course from 1 to 8 p.m. So that's an incredible opportunity, especially with this weather.

234 years ago, 1792, Kentucky became the 15th state. And then exactly 4 years later, 1796, Tennessee became the 16th state. Today, actually, I was wearing a Vanderbilt t-shirt trying to speak into existence that hopefully I can get accepted into Vanderbilt Law School. So that's in the capital of Tennessee, Nashville. The reason for that? My wife's grandma, she really wants us to go to Vanderbilt. So I ain't complaining. It's a top 14 law school. We will see. 1813, the United States Navy's battle cry, "Don't give up the ship," was first shouted. Mortally wounded Captain James Lawrence, commander of the U.S. frigate Chesapeake, "We thank you for your service." Booyah. 1843, Cleveland, Ohio, Buffalo, and Rochester, New York had snowfall in June. 149 years later, in 1992, Vanessa Williams would say, "Sometimes the snow falls down in June. Sometimes the sun goes round the moon." Wow, beautiful. 1868, historians rate him the worst president. You know, and this is not, I don't know, just based off of, you know, the historical data regarding it. But it's, you know, no one can really definitively say that, and who cares? But regardless, the 15th president of the United States, James Buchanan, died at the age of 77. Buchanan was the only unmarried president. It's been long rumored. I don't know why he wasn't married. There's speculation. 1938, Superman appeared on the first issue of Action Comics. In 2014, a copy sold for $3.2 million, which was the highest price ever paid for a comic book. Reminder that there is a trading card expo this weekend. 1964, the Rolling Stones arrived in New York to begin their first American tour. Their first show was at a high school stadium in Lynn, Massachusetts. 1968, Helen Keller died in Westport, Connecticut at age 87. And then we'll take a break after this one. But 1980, CNN began broadcasting as the first cable news network. I know this might come off distasteful, but I mean, Helen Keller, something you learn in school about the just incredible adversity that she faced. Unreal. But with regards to that, I'm segueing into being able to immerse into the beautiful historical opportunities that we have here offered. Sanlúcar historical trip coming this month. I would stop by the Liberty Center. Registration deadline is by June 10th, but Sanlúcar is beautiful, a beautiful agricultural and fishing town opposite of the Danana Natural Park on the banks of the river mouth. Columbus, Magellan, and Elcano sailed from its harbor in the old days. Trip includes round-trip transportation, a local guide, and some free time to shop and enjoy the town's gastronomy and local wine.

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1: I'm Petty Officer Juan Ruiz.
2: Command Master Chief Alvarado stopped by the studio to give us some CNIC updates.
3: Just came back from San Diego. We were TDY there for a few days. By my observation and the concerns that other installations have, including the fleet concentration areas in Norfolk, San Diego, Yoko, or other smaller bases, I'm going to tell you that Rota, we are in a much better shape than others because we've been asking for, it don't matter if it's funding, manning, and we have a great region that supports us. So for all of you that, you know, if you think that there's some quality of life or quality of service that needs to improve, just talk to your chain of command so we can, they can bring it up to our level. So that way we can figure out how to get to yes. And then, you know, CO can definitely advocate for us and what we need here in Rota.
2: CMC also discussed the EU entry exit system.
3: EU entry exit system, all personnel stationed in Spain as a member of the force, member of civilians, component, and their dependents shall not register for the EU EES when prompted a Spanish immigration. All listed personnel are exempt as part of the NATO status of forces agreement. But make sure you have everything you need that we asked for, which is a no-fee tourist passport, TEI, government travel, government card or CAT card, orders, electronic printout, and then NATO orders, one page signed by your admin officer. So when you guys arrive or been asked at the immigration checkpoint, then just tell them you're exempted. You don't have to argue. Just show them you're military or dependent, and then show them what's required.
1: Reporting from NavStay Rota, I'm Petty Officer Juan Ruiz.
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Time to continue on this day in history. June 1st, 1984, Star Trek III, The Search for Spock was released. I think that's mentioned a lot in the show Young Sheldon. 1991, David Ruffin, the leader of the Temptations, died of a cocaine overdose at age 50. Rest in peace. Pretty crazy to OD on coke, honestly. That means he's doing copious amounts. 1996, Ray Combs, the second host of Family Feud, was admitted to the hospital with head injuries after, sadly, he tried to take his life twice. Unfortunately, he did succeed on the third attempt the next day. Make sure to keep that in mind for your loved ones or yourself. Plenty of resources here on base regarding mental health. It's nothing to be shameful of. 1997, Betty Shabazz, the widow of Malcolm X, was fatally burned in a fire set by her 12-year-old grandson in her Yonkers, New York apartment. She died from her injuries 3 weeks later. Oh, that's just back-to-back tragic news. 1997 as well, 58-year-old Kenny Rogers married his fifth wife, 31-year-old Wanda Miller. Today would have been their 26th anniversary, so I'm assuming that they are not married still. Maybe he's on his sixth or seventh, or I don't know. Don't know the trajectory of any of that went. 1998, Scott Whelan of Stone Temple Pilots was arrested for about $100 worth of smack as he was leaving a Manhattan housing project. Smack, code word for heroin. 2001, Moulin Rouge was released, starring Nicole Kidman and Ewan McGregor. 2005, Jack White of the White Stripes married Karen Elson in a canoe on the Amazon River. That's awesome. Meg White, Jack's ex-wife, was their maid of honor. That is weird, but I guess amicable split, so that's nice. Jack and Karen ultimately divorced 2013, so let's say happy anniversary, but we can't. 2007, Jack Kevorkian was released from prison after serving 8 years of his 25-year sentence. He died June 3rd, 2011. I don't know why he was in prison. I honestly, quite frankly, don't know who this is, but died of a blood clot. 2009, General Motors filed for bankruptcy. GM received a $12 billion bailout in 2009 from the government. Ford received zero bailout money. They just made better cars and trucks, built Ford tough, apparently. Interesting stuff. That was just a whirlwind of emotions for today's On This Day in History. But we talked about a lot of people that were fathers, and you know what this month is? It is Father's Day. That's approaching this month, June 21st. And you can take your dad bowling over at Pins Bowling Alley from 2 to 8 p.m. Celebrate Father's Day by challenging dad in bowling. Free shoe rental and 50% off for 1 hour bowling for pops.

Linkin Park with One More Light here on AFN Road of the Eagle. Right now it is 1:56. That's going to do it for this penultimate hour. We still have one more hour together. Very excited to spend it with you on this beautiful Monday. Bringing us out to news and sports right now, we have KISS with Detroit Rock City here on AFN Road of the Eagle, serving America's best.

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2: I'm Dave Anthony, Fox News, and President Trump posted on Truth Social early this morning, it will be a good one for the U.S. As for when, the president wrote, just sit back and relax. It will all work out well.
3: Now, the demands from the U.S. side remain to be Iran has to agree to no nuclear weapon, but they also have to agree not to buy one. Any remaining materials have to be destroyed. The Strait of Hormuz has to open with no tolls. Sea mines, they also have to be removed, and the U.S. naval blockade has to be lifted.
2: Fox's Alexandria Hoff at the White House. But with no deal yet, fighting keeps flaring up. The U.S. military went on the attack Saturday and Sunday, with Central Command reporting it targeted Iranian drones and air defenses and a ground control station. Iran has retaliated today, firing drones and missiles at Kuwait, where U.S. troops are stationed, but Kuwait intercepted them. And Fox's Trey Yingst reports from Tel Aviv.
4: We're also tracking developments in the conflict between Israel and Iran's largest proxy, Hezbollah. Over the weekend, Hezbollah launched more than 50 rockets into northern Israel as Israeli ground forces pushed deeper into southern Lebanon. This morning, Israeli Prime Minister Benjamin Netanyahu ordered the IDF to strike the Lebanese capital of Beirut, specifically the Dahiyah neighborhood, a Hezbollah stronghold.
2: A two-day manhunt is over for the suspected gunman who shot two sheriff's deputies in Virginia on Friday. It ended last night with Michael Puckett's arrest in North Carolina.
5: Puckett is accused of opening fire on two Virginia deputies during a welfare check in Carroll County on Friday night and then fleeing the scene. Deputy Logan Utt died from his wounds.
2: That's Fox's Alex Hogan. Hurricane season started this morning in the Atlantic. Government forecasters predict a below-average season with 8 to 14 named storms.
6: Last year was also slightly below average, but a cautionary tale. We had four majors, three Category 5 monsters. Hurricane Melissa devastated Jamaica, killing close to 50 people there.
2: Fox Weather's Ian Oliver. None of the storms last year hit the U.S.
7: This is your News in One. Reporting for AFN Europe, I'm Air Force Staff Sergeant Jan Valle. U.S. and Estonian cyber operators engaged in defensive training as part of U.S. Army Europe and Africa's exercise series, SWORD, in Tallinn, Estonia. Soldiers from the Multi-Domain Command Europe, or MDCE, Information Defense Company, and members from the Maryland Air and Army National Guard simulated complex attacks on military infrastructures. Lead cyber analyst for the MDCE's Information Defense Company, U.S. Army Sergeant Aiden Worth, says protecting digital networks is critical to modern military operations.
8: Protecting a digital network is very important to actually helping it succeed with military operations. The cyber realm is one of the domains that the Army does fight in, and with having a network get compromised is one of the fastest ways that you can lose the upper hand in modern combat. And that's why cyber would be a major domain in the Army.
7: That was your News in One. I'm Air Force Staff Sergeant Jan Valle.
0: From the Fox Sports Studios in Los Angeles, here's Steve DeSager.
9: A NASCAR win for Denny Hamlin Sunday night. Christopher Bell finished second. The race in Nashville ended at about 11:30 p.m. Central Time. Alex Palou took IndyCar's Detroit Grand Prix. Number three seed Iga Swiatek was upset at the French Open in the fourth round. U.S. men's soccer won its exhibition 3-2 over Senegal in Charlotte. One more tune-up before the World Cup. That'll be Saturday's USA versus Germany matchup in sold-out Chicago Soldier Field. Baseball, Cardinals beat the Chicago Cubs 5-1. In fact, Cards led 5-0 in the third inning. Washington over the Padres 4-2. Dodgers ripped Philadelphia 9-1. The Giants were 19-6 winners at Colorado. The Yankees scored 13 times in the top of the third and won 13-8 at the A's. Seattle won its sixth straight game, a 10-inning win against Arizona 3-2. And Jacob Mizorowski and the Brewers won 2-0 at the Houston Astros.
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Akon with Right Now here on AFN Road of the Eagle. Good afternoon, Rhoda. Right now it is 2:13 on this beautiful Monday, June 1st. Can't believe it's June. That's crazy. Mac Daddy, I'm going to be with you for this last hour. Very excited to be here. And then over the weekend, my wife and I, we saw the Scripps Spelling Bee, the National Spelling Bee, I should say. And it's just absolutely crazy. These kids are crazy. They ended up going into like a shootout with like 90 seconds naming, you know, spelling out all these ridiculous words I've never even heard. And I like looking at the dictionary here and there, and it's just unreal. So this hour, last hour, we're going to have some fun. We're going to talk about the most misspelled words across America and have some fun listening to some music together on this beautiful Monday. Right now we have some Dire Straits, Sultans of Swing, first time playing it in these 4 hours here on AFN Road of the Eagle, serving America's best.

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3: It's 219 here in Rota right now, 82 degrees outside and sunny. It's a nice day here in Rota. It's 84 for our high, not as hot, with plenty of sunshine, with a real feel of 89. Nice little bit of wind of 18 miles per hour tonight. Mainly clear skies. It'll cool down to 68 with a 0% chance for rain or storm, so that's nice. And up in Marone right now, it's very hot, 90 degrees at this moment, but it'll warm up to 98 for our high with a real feel of 100. It is now 219, which means the yellow warning for extreme high temperature is in effect up in Marone. That'll go until 8 p.m. tonight. And for tonight in Marone, 64, partly cloudy with a real feel of 64, as well as 0% chance for rain or storms. For our currency exchange rate, 1 euro is $1.16. 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
0: Are you like me and you find yourself struggling with technology? Thankfully, the MWR Library here in Rota has Tech Wednesdays where you can get one-on-one assistance with any type of technology. 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
7: 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Because we're too ugly to be on television.

We're about to get into misspelled words, and also, which was perfect because if you're, you know, you're new to Rota, a lot of people are PCSing in, a lot of people are PCSing out. Make sure you contact the school liaison if you arrive at Rota, need to register your child into TOWIA. Or also, if you're going out, definitely need to do that as well. Randy is completely involved and just incredible at what he does. I just know he's quick at replying and everything, going to help you no matter what.

Winner of this year's Scripps National Spelling Bee was 14-year-old Shri Parikh from San Bernardino, California. Winning word that he spelled correctly was bromocriptine, which is a polypeptide alkaloid that is a derivative of ergot and mimics the activity of dopamine. All the brilliant kids participating would be embarrassed by this next story. But the website unscrambler.com looked at the internet search data to put out a list of the most problematic words for Americans to spell, words that were associated with phrases like, how do you spell, quote unquote. Well, for starters, also that Scripps National Spelling Bee was crazy because they came down to like the final two and they did 90 seconds and then they had to both spell same words, who spelled more correctly in that allotted amount of time. Trey went 90. In those 90 seconds, I think he's got 32 words correct. And I forget the other kid's name, but he got 27, 25. So just absolutely incredible. And then those are the ones where you can't even ask for the definition or anything. It's just, hear the word, spell it. Hear the word, spell it. It's just unreal. So now let's talk about misspelled words for the top 10 for Americans. Number one, this is already frustrating. Bougie. That's interesting. That shouldn't be in our common vernacular, but regardless of that, I guess it is. Bougie was the most misspelled word. Favorite. This is F-A-V-O-R-I-T-E one, not the British version, I guess. I don't know. Through was number three. Business, number four. Tomorrow, number five, tomorrow. This one's crazy. Because it's number six. Definitely can get a little frustrating here. I won't lie. I don't know. That one's frustrating. Beautiful is crazy because B-E-A-U-tiful. I mean, you can spell that one out. Nice is number nine, and then separate was number 10 on the list. They also came up with the most challenging words for each state to spell. There were some amusing ones. We're not going to go through all 50 states. Let's just go through. We'll pick five random states. We got Colorado, where I'm from. Color, crazy to think about. We have Florida, had school. Interesting. Georgia, Chihuahua. Chihuahua's hard. I don't know. I also not a big fan of Chihuahuas personally. I don't know. So if you have a Chihuahua, I'm sorry. Not my favorite dog. Nebraska, congratulations. North Carolina had spaghetti. And then there's a lot of congratulations on here. Last one we have on here, we'll just go Washington. Fiance. And that's, you know, woman fiance, the male version of fiance. Oh, I guess that is the male version. But crazy. Spelling can be hard. Shout out to my wife. She told me about this story when she, her national, or not her national spelling bee run, but yeah, she lost her spelling bee with the word cat. She overthought it, but it was a K. K-A-T. At. Crazy. Shout out to my wife for that one. I was a big geography bee guy, and I was really competitive in the geography bee, but unfortunately, came in second. So I didn't go up to like the regional level. So very frustrating with that. Regarding spelling, there's a summer reading program over at the MWR Library. The theme for this is going to be plant a seed and read. Plant a seed, read is rooted for the concept of farm to table. Both food and stories connect us to our family, economy, and ecology. Plant a seed, read will provide a context for exploring culture, history, science, health, and human connection. So if you're interested, registration will begin June 8th. So make sure to check this out in the Vamos Magazine or stop by the MWR Library.

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1: I'm Seaman Mason Bateman. Angel Lopez from Credo came into the studio to talk about its programs to help out people and its communities.
2: Credo is actually a government organization that's dedicated to resiliency. We promote spiritual wellness, mental wellness, and overall readiness. And we do this through programs that are designed to meet you where you are. Some of what we offer includes our weekly workshops. We do Safe Talk, which is suicide awareness, right? Building a more suicide aware community when you and I know the signs to watch out for, to be aware of what's going on with the people in our lives. We can create a suicide safe community because we're watching what's going on around us. We can sense and we can see and we can hear when somebody is at risk of suicide and get them help before it goes any further, right? And so Safe Talk is designed for that. And so we want as many people to be Safe Talk trained to create a really, really, really suicide aware community.
1: Angel dives deeper into Credo and its assist program.
2: Taking it a step further, there's also a program called Assist. An assist is basically the follow-on to Safe Talk, right? Where you don't just identify that somebody's at risk, but you also have the skill set to intervene if necessary, right? So it's intervention. And then to kind of help build resiliency, we have programs called like PrEP. So we have PrEP for couples. We have PrEP for building just personal resiliency, learning about yourself through PrEP Got Your Back.
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I can't believe it's been 3 hours and 50 minutes of this show and we haven't said Happy International Dinosaur Day. Today is National Dinosaur Day, which is celebrated twice, the third Tuesday in May and today, June 1st. That is for the parents who weren't listening the first time their kids mentioned it. I didn't know. I'm not a parent, though. But in a recent poll, unfortunately, this is some sad news, more than 1,000 American adults were asked how many dinosaurs they could name off the top of their head. And most of them are disappointing the children. 9% said they don't think they can name any. 8% could name one. 13% said two. 19% said three. So it's just ultimately we just don't know dinosaurs, apparently. Then they put those claims to the test by having those people write down all the dinosaurs they knew and graded the results while being generous with the, you know, obviously terrible spelling. 84% of them named fewer dinosaurs than they thought they would. 15% said the same number they predicted, and only 2% surprised themselves by naming more. 16% named five or more types of dinosaurs, which is a lot less than 25% who claimed they could, and then many could name one dinosaur that didn't end up naming any. You can't even say it's, you know, T-Rex. But special shout out to the 2% who named 10 or more dinosaur types. They're either adult dinosaur lovers, teachers, or natural history museum employees. Or parents, of course, with dinosaur-loving kids. Also, there's a Netflix show regarding dinosaurs, so definitely a lot of options. Just wanted to make sure everyone knew. Happy Dinosaur Day.

dinosaur by Was Not Was here on AFN Road of the Eagle. Once again, happy National or International Dinosaur Day. Who knew? I didn't know. But right now, it is 2:55. That is going to conclude this show. It's been a wonderful 4 hours. Shout out to Wild Child. He's been awesome. He's going to be very bright future ahead of him here on the radio. But unfortunately, we have to part ways for the day. We'll be back on studio tomorrow, 7 a.m. You'll hear me tomorrow bright early in the morning. Very excited for that, 7 a.m. But bringing us out right now, Lynyrd Skynyrd, Give Me 3 Steps here on AFN Road of the Eagle, serving America's best.

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2: From ABC News, I'm Sherry Preston. An overnight curfew has been lifted in Newark near the ICE detention center that's been the scene of protests for days now. ABC's Aaron Katursky is outside Delaney Hall, where New Jersey State Police have been sent in to take control.
3: Overnight protesters clashing with police. There were dozens of arrests for violating a curfew the mayor of Newark imposed outside the ICE detention center at Delaney Hall. Anywhere within a half mile is off limits from 9 p.m. to 6 a.m., and police moved in to clear the streets. The arrests capped a combative weekend with some protesters setting fires and using barricades as weapons. Mounted police and officers in riot gear pushing them back.
2: Demonstrators say the conditions inside that facility are abhorrent, with reports of malnutrition, unsanitary living conditions, and inadequate medical care. This morning, Iranian state media is reporting that the company's top officials are reviewing President Trump's latest ceasefire proposal. Iran's lead negotiator, however, is saying they, quote, do not trust the enemy's words and promises. A federal judge agreeing to essentially reopen the lawsuit that President Trump filed, then withdrew against the IRS in exchange for that $1.8 billion so-called anti-weaponization fund. Here's ABC's Catherine Falters.
4: This decision from this judge came after 35 former federal judges filed and asked her, they asked the judge who oversaw this, they asked her to reopen the case. These judges alleged that Trump's efforts in terms of suing himself, suing the federal government, they said that this amounted to serious misconduct. The judges alleged that Trump is abusing the federal court system here. So the judge, in a short four-page order over the weekend, said that, okay, she would consider it.
2: Former Federal Reserve Chair Jerome Powell accepting the John F. Kennedy Profile and Courage Award in Boston. In his speech, he described the Fed's independence as a priceless asset. This is ABC News.
5: Today's federal newscast, some thrift savings plan participants are taking advantage of a new option for Roth in-plan conversions. The Federal Retirement Thrift Investment Board reports that roughly 30,000 TSP participants have converted some of their contributions since the feature launched earlier this year. In a survey, about 93% of TSP participants who used the new conversion option say the process was easy. The Trump administration is facing a new lawsuit over accessibility issues on government websites.
6: The National Federation of the Blind is accusing the Trump administration of unlawfully delaying the addition of new features that are meant to help people with disabilities. Plaintiffs say the delays are threatening online access to critical agency services like healthcare portals and unemployment benefits. The delays are apparent on websites for the Department of Justice and the Department of Health and Human Services. Drew Friedman, Federal News Network.
5: 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I'm Eric White.
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8: A NASCAR win for Denny Hamlin Sunday night. Christopher Bell finished second. The race in Nashville ended at about 11:30 p.m. Central Time. Alex Palou took IndyCar's Detroit Grand Prix. Number three seed Igis Swiatek was upset at the French Open in the fourth round. U.S. men's soccer won its exhibition 3-2 over Senegal in Charlotte. One more tune-up before the World Cup. That'll be Saturday's USA versus Germany matchup in sold-out Chicago Soldier Field. Baseball, Cardinals beat the Chicago Cubs 5-1. In fact, Cards led 5-0 in the third inning. Washington over the Padres 4-2. Dodgers ripped Philadelphia 9-1. The Giants were 19-6 winners at Colorado. The Yankees scored 13 times in the top of the third and won 13-8 at the A's. Seattle won its sixth straight game, a 10-inning win against Arizona 3-2. And Jacob Mizorowski and the Brewers won 2-0 at the Houston Astros.
7: Top tracks. Trusted source.
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0: Did you hear about Buster? Hashtag Buster got busted.
1: No, I didn't. Hashtag inquiring minds.
0: He posted up a photo of himself twerking, and he claimed he was imitating the captain. Hashtag should have thought twice. Hashtag posting it up for the world to see.
1: Hashtag posting it up for my CO to see.
0: Now Buster's up for some UCMJ action. Hashtag I can't believe I'm in trouble for this. Hashtag this could have been avoided.
1: That's what happens when you don't think before you post. Hashtag stupid is and stupid does.
2: Guys,
0: yeah, top.
2: Hashtag it's getting pretty annoying.
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3: 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Reporting for AFN Europe, I'm Air Force Staff Sergeant Jan Valle. U.S. and Estonian cyber operators engaged in defensive training as part of U.S. Army Europe and Africa's exercise series SWORD in Tallinn, Estonia. Soldiers from the Multi-Domain Command Europe, or MDCE, Information Defense Company, and members from the Maryland Air and Army National Guard simulated complex attacks on military infrastructures. Lead cyber analyst for the MDCE's Information Defense Company, U.S. Army Sergeant Aiden Worth, says protecting digital networks is critical to modern military operations.
4: Protecting a digital network is very important to actually helping it succeed with military operations. The cyber realm is one of the domains that the Army does fight in, and with having a network get compromised is one of the fastest ways that you can lose the upper hand in modern combat, and that's why cyber would be a major domain in the Army.
3: That was your News in One. I'm Air Force Staff Sergeant Jan Valle.
5: For the mission, for the morale.
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1: More American strikes hit more Iranian targets. I'm Dave Anthony, Fox News, and U.S. Central Command calls the weekend attacks defensive. And Iran retaliated today, firing missiles and drones at Kuwait, but they were intercepted.
2: Military officials say it was in response to Iran's shootdown of a U.S. MQ-1 drone that was, quote, operating over international waters. Meantime, Kuwait reported incoming drone and missile fire around the same time Iran's Revolutionary Guard said it responded to an American attack without saying where, likely referring to the attack on Kuwait. Iran is maintaining its chokehold on the Strait of Hormuz, disrupting the global supply chain and driving up the price of fuel around the world.
1: That's Fox's Tanya J. Powers. Oil prices are surging up almost 7% this morning. President Trump posted on Truth Social early this morning, just sit back and relax, it'll all end well. Writing, Iran really wants to make a deal and it will be a good one for the U.S.
3: New this morning, Iran's foreign minister trying to attach the possible deal with the United States to the situation in Lebanon. He said on X, the ceasefire between Iran and the U.S. is unequivocally a ceasefire on all fronts, including in Lebanon. Its violation on one front is a violation of the ceasefire on all fronts. The U.S. and Israel are responsible for the consequences of any violation. Over the weekend, Hezbollah launched more than 50 rockets into northern Israel as Israeli ground forces push deeper into southern Lebanon.
1: Fox's Trey Yingston, Tel Aviv. Congress returns from break this week with the Senate considering a plan to fund immigration enforcement and border patrol using a process Democrats cannot block. Republican Congresswoman Kat Kemp tells Fox Business.
4: This is a once-in-a-generation opportunity for us to get our country back on track, and I feel that the Senate has not taken this seriously.
1: Democrats keep demanding immigration enforcement reform as anti-ICE protests rage on. In New Jersey, that was last night in Newark. Those protesters want the detention facility there shut down over allegations of inhumane conditions Homeland Security denies.
5: This is your News in One. Reporting for AFN Europe, I'm Air Force Staff Sergeant Jan Valle. U.S. and Estonian cyber operators engaged in defensive training as part of U.S. Army Europe and Africa's exercise series, SWORD, in Tallinn, Estonia. Soldiers from the Multi-Domain Command Europe, or MDCE, Information Defense Company, and members from the Maryland Air and Army National Guard simulated complex attacks on military infrastructures. Lead cyber analyst for the MDCE's Information Defense Company, U.S. Army Sergeant Aiden Worth, says protecting digital networks is critical to modern military operations.
6: Protecting a digital network is very important to actually helping it succeed with military operations. The cyber realm is one of the domains that the Army does fight in, and with having a network get compromised is one of the fastest ways that you can lose the upper hand in modern combat. And that's why cyber would be a major domain in the Army.
5: That was your News in One. I'm Air Force Staff Sergeant Jan Valle.
7: From the Fox Sports Studios in Los Angeles, Steve DeSager.
8: A NASCAR win for Denny Hamlin Sunday night. Christopher Bell finished second. The race in Nashville ended at about 11:30 p.m. Central Time. Alex Palou took IndyCar's Detroit Grand Prix. Number 3 seed Iga Swiatek was upset at the French Open in the fourth round. U.S. men's soccer won its exhibition 3-2 over Senegal in Charlotte. One more tune-up before the World Cup. That'll be Saturday's USA versus Germany matchup in sold-out Chicago's Soldier Field. Baseball, Cardinals beat the Chicago Cubs 5-1. In fact, Cards led 5-0 in the third inning. Washington over the Padres 4-2. Dodgers ripped Philadelphia 9-1. The Giants were 19-6 winners at Colorado. The Yankees scored 13 times in the top of the third and won 13-8 at the A's. Seattle won its sixth straight game, a 10-inning win against Arizona 3-2. And Jacob Mizorowski and the Brewers won 2-0 at the Houston Astros.

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6: Federal newscast. Some thrift savings plan participants are taking advantage of a new option for Roth in-plan conversions. The Federal Retirement Thrift Investment Board reports that roughly 30,000 TSP participants have converted some of their contributions since the feature launched earlier this year. In a survey, about 93% of TSP participants who used the new conversion option say the process was easy. The Trump administration is facing a new lawsuit over accessibility issues on government websites.
7: The National Federation of the Blind is accusing the Trump administration of unlawfully delaying the addition of new features that are meant to help people with disabilities. Plaintiffs say the delays are threatening online access to critical agency services like healthcare portals and unemployment benefits. The delays are apparent on websites for the Department of Justice and the Department of Health and Human Services. Drew Friedman, Federal News Network.
6: 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I'm Eric White.
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1: From ABC News, I'm Sherry Preston. Heading into week 14 of the U.S.-Israel war against Iran, the U.S. military and the Iranians exchanging fire around the Strait of Hormuz. ABC's Tom Sophie Burridge is in the region.
2: This is a pattern. We've seen these types of exchanges on a number of occasions between the Iranians and the U.S. military in and around that area while the Strait of Hormuz remains closed. Whether it's the Iranians targeting cargo vessels, which might try and basically breach its blockade on that critical waterway, or whether it's the U.S. going after cargo vessels, which it says we're trying to breach the U.S. blockade on Iranian ports.
1: Iran also saying Israel has repeatedly violated terms of the ceasefire by continuing to strike in Lebanon. Israel warning civilians more strikes in southern Beirut will be happening, so they should be evacuating. Oil prices rising again with this latest setback. A couple of legal setbacks for President Trump, including a federal judge in essence agreeing to reopen his lawsuit against the IRS and the setting up of that anti-weaponization fund as a part of its settlement. Here's ABC's Rachel Scott.
3: A judge ruling that not a single dollar could be handed out until further legal deliberations over whether or not this is in fact legal. Then just hours later, the president suffered yet another setback. A judge in a different jurisdiction ruling that neither the president nor his hand-picked board had the authority to rename the Kennedy Center. That judge now giving the administration 14 days to take down the president's name from that building, insisting Congress gave this Kennedy Center its name and only Congress can remove it.
1: Rescue workers and divers in Laos believe they have heard knocking from the cave where two miners are still believed to be trapped. Five other miners were rescued from that cave over the weekend. Serena Williams making it official. She is returning to professional tennis nearly 4 years after she retired. She's now 44. The Dow is down 218 points. 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
4: This is your News in One. Reporting for AFN Europe, I'm Air Force Staff Sergeant Jan Valle. U.S. and Estonian cyber operators engaged in defensive training as part of U.S. Army Europe and Africa's exercise series, SWORD, in Tallinn, Estonia. Soldiers from the Multi-Domain Command Europe, or MDCE, Information Defense Company, and members from the Maryland Air and Army National Guard simulated complex attacks on military infrastructures. Lead cyber analyst for the MDCE's Information Defense Company, U.S. Army Sergeant Aiden Worth, says protecting digital networks is critical to modern military operations.
5: Protecting a digital network is very important to actually helping it succeed with military operations. The cyber realm is one of the domains that the Army does fight in, and with having a network get compromised is one of the fastest ways that you can lose the upper hand in modern combat, and that's why cyber would be a major domain in the Army.
4: That was your News in One. I'm Air Force Staff Sergeant Jan Valle.
6: From the Fox Sports Studios in Los Angeles, here's Steve DeSager.
7: A NASCAR win for Denny Hamlin Sunday night. Christopher Bell finished second. The race in Nashville ended at about 11:30 p.m. Central Time. Alex Palou took IndyCar's Detroit Grand Prix. Number three seed Iga Swiatek was upset at the French Open in the fourth round. U.S. men's soccer won its exhibition over Senegal in Charlotte. One more tune-up before the World Cup. That'll be Saturday's USA versus Germany matchup in sold-out Chicago Soldier Field. Baseball, Cardinals beat the Chicago Cubs 5-1. In fact, Cards led 5-0 in the third inning. Washington over the Padres 4-2. Dodgers ripped Philadelphia 9-1. The Giants were 19-6 winners at Colorado. The Yankees scored 13 times in the top of the third and won 13-8 at the A's. Seattle won its sixth straight game, a 10-inning win against Arizona 3-2. And Jacob Mizorowski and the Brewers won 2-0 at the Houston Astros.
6: Yeah. AFN the Eagle.
0: Serving America's best. One track at a time.

0: Linda Fondren wanted Vicksburg to be the most fit city in Mississippi.
1: 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Life is priceless.
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0: She wouldn't let them give up.
1: And we end up losing 15,000 pounds.
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0: Imagine, if you will, devices that would allow you to access information about anything from anywhere. Small enough to fit inside your pocket. These remarkable instruments...
1: Okay, let's skip down to where it says all information stored on laptops, tablets, and removable media to be given the same care as stuff on your government desktop and network systems, okay?
0: Highly illogical.
1: What?
0: Live long and prosper.
1: Oh, come on.
0: Fascinating. Captain.
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3: 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Reporting for AFN Europe, I'm Air Force Staff Sergeant Jan Valle. U.S. and Estonian cyber operators engaged in defensive training as part of U.S. Army Europe and Africa's exercise series SWORD in Tallinn, Estonia. Soldiers from the Multi-Domain Command Europe, or MDCE, Information Defense Company, and members of the Maryland Air and Army National Guard simulated complex attacks on military infrastructures. Lead cyber analyst for the MDCE's Information Defense Company, U.S. Army Sergeant Aiden Worth, says protecting digital

0: Digital networks is critical to modern military operations.
1: Protecting a digital network is very important to actually helping it succeed with military operations. The cyber realm is one of the domains that the Army does fight in, and with having a network get compromised is one of the fastest ways that you can lose the upper hand in modern combat. And that's why cyber would be a major domain in the Army.
0: That was your News in One. I'm Air Force Staff Sergeant Jan Valle.
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down on me. 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I don't even wanna go to your house. Every time I sit on that couch, I feel like you lecture me. Eventually, I bet that we could've made this work and probably would've figured things out. But I guess I'm a

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head. One shot. Or one opportunity. 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One moment. 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
1: Still says Iran wants to make a deal. Elise Sabrady, Fox News. This after making changes in a proposed deal, Fox's Lucas Tomlinson at the White House.
2: President Trump has said on multiple occasions he has no deadline for an agreement with Iran, and over the weekend he reiterated he's in no rush to make this deal.
3: The one guarantee that I have to have is that there will be no nuclear weapons. They've agreed to that. It was very interesting. They originally said, we will not develop a nuclear weapon. I said, well, what happens if you buy a nuclear weapon? So now it says we will not develop or in any way purchase a military weapon. That's a big difference.
1: However, Iran is reportedly making new demands, insisting attacks stop in Lebanon, where Israel is fighting Iran proxy Hezbollah. If that fighting doesn't stop, Iran's state TV reporting, the probability of a ceasefire ending is high. A court hearing in Chicago for the man accused in the killing of 18-year-old college student Sheridan Gorman.
4: Venezuelan national Jose Medina in Cook County Court for a discovery hearing about a month after the illegal immigrant pled not guilty to opening fire on a group of people near a beach, hitting and killing Sheridan Gorman, whose mother was also in court.
5: No more pretending that this is normal, and no more policies that protect dangerous people while families like ours are left to bury their children.
4: Department of Homeland Security says Medina was allowed to enter the U.S. under the Biden administration in 2023. Medina's defense team claims that he's mentally unfit to stand trial.
1: Fox's Jeff Manasso. This latest hearing just days after sheriff officials said Medina was found with a weapon in jail. Additional charges now pending. A former Colorado clerk convicted of taking part in a scheme to chase election conspiracy theories is out of prison. This follows the Colorado governor's decision to shorten the sentence for Tina Peters. 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
6: Federal newscast. Some thrift savings plan participants are taking advantage of a new option for Roth in-plan conversions. The Federal Retirement Thrift Investment Board reports that roughly 30,000 TSP participants have converted some of their contributions since the feature launched earlier this year. In a survey, about 93% of TSP participants who used the new conversion option say the process was easy. The Trump administration is facing a new lawsuit over accessibility issues on government websites.
7: The National Federation of the Blind is accusing the Trump administration of unlawfully delaying the addition of new features that are meant to help people with disabilities. Plaintiffs say the delays are threatening online access to critical agency services like healthcare portals and unemployment benefits. The delays are apparent on websites for the Department of Justice and the Department of Health and Human Services. Drew Friedman, Federal News Network.
6: 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I'm Eric White.
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9: A NASCAR win for Denny Hamlin Sunday night. Christopher Bell finished second. The race in Nashville ended at about 11:30 p.m. Central Time. Alex Palou took IndyCar's Detroit Grand Prix. Number three seed Iga Swiatek was upset at the French Open in the fourth round. U.S. men's soccer won its exhibition 3-2 over Senegal in Charlotte. One more tune-up before the World Cup. That'll be Saturday's USA versus Germany matchup in sold-out Chicago's Soldier Field. Baseball, Cardinals beat the Chicago Cubs 5-1. In fact, Cards led 5-0 in the third inning. Washington over the Padres 4-2. Dodgers ripped Philadelphia 9-1. The Giants were 19-6 winners at Colorado. The Yankees scored 13 times in the top of the third and won 13-8 at the A's. Seattle won its sixth straight game, a 10-inning win against Arizona 3-2. And Jacob Mizorowski and the Brewers won 2-0 at the Houston Astros.
10: 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Familiar.

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2: Federal newscast. Some thrift savings plan participants are taking advantage of a new option for Roth in-plan conversions. The Federal Retirement Thrift Investment Board reports that roughly 30,000 TSP participants have converted some of their contributions since the feature launched earlier this year. In a survey, about 93% of TSP participants who use the new conversion option say the process was easy. The Trump administration is facing a new lawsuit over accessibility issues on government websites.
3: The National Federation of the Blind is accusing the Trump administration of unlawfully delaying the addition of new features that are meant to help people with disabilities. Plaintiffs say the delays are threatening online access to critical agency services like healthcare portals and unemployment benefits. The delays are apparent on websites for the Department of Justice and the Department of Health and Human Services. Drew Friedman, Federal News Network.
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I mean, we locked eyes once or twice already. And, yo, I think she's walking over here with them hips and them jewels on her waist.

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2: From ABC News, I'm Michelle Franzen. Another snag between the U.S. and Iran to end the war and reopen the Strait of Hormuz. Iranian media signaling they're cutting off talks for now due to Israel's continued strikes in Lebanon, calling it a violation of the ceasefire agreement. ABC's Tom Sufi Burich has more.
3: This is coming from Tasnim. That is a news agency affiliated with Iran's Islamic Revolutionary Guard Corps, the military in Iran, effectively, a very powerful force. They have their tentacles right through the Iranian state. So it is significant that they're putting this messaging out. Does it mean that talks have completely collapsed? I don't think we can quite say that right now. I think it definitely reflects the fact that Iran believes that it has cards to play in these negotiations.
2: In Maine, there's new trouble for Graham Plattner, the Democratic Senate candidate. He's fighting new claims about his personal conduct. The Wall Street Journal and New York Times reporting Plattner's wife, Amy Gertner, disclosed to his campaign that her husband reportedly exchanged sexually explicit messages with as many as a dozen women. ABC's Jay O'Brien has reacted.
4: At a campaign event last night, Plattner responding.
5: These people are going to try to make this race about anything but what it's supposed to be about, which is policy. They never want to talk about policy. Amy and I have a very loving and very happy marriage.
4: The candidate's wife reportedly finding the messages in the spring of 2025 before Plattner's candidacy and later notifying the campaign out of concern it could hurt Plattner's high-stakes race.
2: Brazil says it's monitoring two people for potential Ebola symptoms, and so far they have not tested positive. The Ebola outbreak, health officials say that there are no suspected or confirmed Ebola cases outside Central Africa. Anthropic announcing it has confidentially filed an S-1 with the SEC, taking the first step to become a publicly traded company and beating OpenAI in its filing. That move puts details about Anthropic's finances under private preview for now. You're listening to ABC News.
6: This is your News in One. Reporting for AFN Europe, I'm Air Force Staff Sergeant Jan Valle. U.S. and Estonian cyber operators engaged in defensive training as part of U.S. Army Europe and Africa's exercise series, SWORD, in Tallinn, Estonia. Soldiers from the Multi-Domain Command Europe, or MDCE, Information Defense Company, and members from the Maryland Air and Army National Guard simulated complex attacks on military infrastructures. Lead cyber analyst for the MDCE's Information Defense Company, U.S. Army Sergeant Aiden Worth, says protecting digital networks is critical to modern military operations.
7: Protecting a digital network is very important to actually helping it succeed with military operations. The cyber realm is one of the domains that the Army does fight in, and with having a network get compromised is one of the fastest ways that you can lose the upper hand in modern combat, and that's why cyber would be a major domain in the Army.
6: That was your News in One. I'm Air Force Staff Sergeant Jan Valle.
8: From the Fox Sports Studios in Los Angeles, here's Steve DeSager.
9: A NASCAR win for Denny Hamlin Sunday night. Christopher Bell finished second. The race in Nashville ended at about 11:30 p.m. Central Time. Alex Palou took IndyCar's Detroit Grand Prix. Number 3 seed Iga Swiatek was upset at the French Open in the fourth round. U.S. men's soccer won its exhibition 3-2 over Senegal in Charlotte. One more tune-up before the World Cup. That'll be Saturday's USA versus Germany matchup in sold-out Chicago's Soldier Field. Baseball, Cardinals beat the Chicago Cubs 5-1. In fact, Cards led 5-0 in the third inning. Washington over the Padres 4-2. Dodgers ripped Philadelphia 9-1. The Giants were 19-6 winners at Colorado. The Yankees scored 13 times in the top of the third and won 13-8 at the A's. Seattle won its sixth straight game, a 10-inning win against Arizona 3-2. And Jacob Mizorowski and the Brewers won 2-0 at the Houston Astros.
0: We're

0: we've got the inside scoop on some rather, well, racy pictures. It's not a celebrity actor or a famous athlete. Nope, it's you. That's right, we're in possession of your most private pics. Some of them pretty compromising. How'd we get a hold of them? Hacking? Oh, not us. You posted them yourself. That's right. 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
4: Today's Federal Newscast. Some thrift savings plan participants are taking advantage of a new option for Roth in-plan conversions. The Federal Retirement Thrift Investment Board reports that roughly 30,000 TSP participants have converted some of their contributions since the feature launched earlier this year. In a survey, about 93% of TSP participants who used the new conversion option say the process was easy. The Trump administration is facing a new lawsuit over accessibility issues on government websites.
5: The National Federation of the Blind is accusing the Trump administration of unlawfully delaying the addition of new features that are meant to help people with disabilities. Plaintiffs say the delays are threatening online access to critical agency services like healthcare portals and unemployment benefits. The delays are apparent on websites for the Department of Justice and the Department of Health and Human Services. Drew Friedman, Federal News Network.
4: 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I'm Eric White.
6: This is

0: You know, it's been really great getting to know you lately, and I've been surprised at just how many of the same interests we have. And your family. Wow, you are a lucky man. Who am I? Oh, no, I'm not a friend, a distant relative, or a fellow service member. In fact, we've never actually met. You see, I learned everything about you from your social media posts. Yeah, that's how I know you won't be home this weekend. And that's when I figured I'd swing by your place for a visit.
1: Always be careful when posting online and check your privacy settings. You never know who's reading.
2: Okay, then, for the perfect fried chicken, you really need to get the grease in your skillet nice and hot. And, oh, Silver, forgot the rosemary. Back in a flash. Oh, seems we have a little grease fire. Not to worry. I've got some baking soda.
3: 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If a grease fire breaks out, you can smother it with baking soda or a pan lid, if you catch it in time.
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5: I'm Colonel Nick Haig, Space Force Guardian and NASA astronaut. When I launched to the International Space Station on the NASA mission as part of the astronaut program, I was away from home for 171 days. But even on orbit, connection matters. Thanks to the American Forces Network, I stayed in touch with news, sports, and the little things that make the station feel like home. Wherever duty takes us, even into space, staying connected keeps us grounded. Semper Supra.

0: Middle East on Lisa Brady, Fox News. President Trump just announcing that both Israel and Iran proxy Hezbollah have agreed to dial back fighting after he spoke with Israel's prime minister and mediators for the militant group. This after threats from Iran to target northern Israel and reported warnings the ceasefire between the U.S. and Iran could end over the issue.
1: Iranian state media says that Iranian negotiators are no longer exchanging messages with the United States due to Israeli strikes against Hezbollah in Lebanon. Now, those reports did not address the ongoing rocket fire from Iran's largest proxy, dozens of which targeted northern Israel throughout the weekend. Israeli Prime Minister Benjamin Netanyahu vowed to strike the Lebanese capital of Beirut, specifically the Dahya neighborhood, if the attacks continue.
0: Fox's Trey Yingst in Tel Aviv. Again, President Trump just posting both Israel and Hezbollah have agreed to stop shooting, also posting that talks with Iran continue at a rapid pace. A ban on transgender troops serving in the U.S. military has just been ruled illegal by a divided panel of federal appeals court judges. The decision upholds a federal judge's ruling last year that the executive order to exclude transgender troops likely violates their constitutional rights. However, the latest ruling is on hold, allowing more time for the Trump administration to ask the full appeals court to hear the case. The judge overseeing the Charlie Kirk murder case just denying a defense effort to close evidentiary hearings to the media and the public.
2: Public access to the judicial proceedings also serve in an important role in maintaining confidence in the fairness and transparency of the judicial process. This court finds these showings have not been made here.
0: Separately, the defense for accused killer Tyler Robinson is asking Judge Tony Graff to delay next month's scheduled preliminary hearing as it appeals a previous decision allowing cameras in the courtroom for that hearing. 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
3: This is your News in One. Reporting for AFN Europe, I'm Air Force Staff Sergeant Jan Valle. U.S. and Estonian cyber operators engaged in defensive training as part of U.S. Army Europe and Africa's exercise series, SWORD, in Tallinn, Estonia. Soldiers from the Multi-Domain Command Europe, or MDCE, Information Defense Company, and members from the Maryland Air and Army National Guard simulated complex attacks on military infrastructures. Lead cyber analyst for the MDCE's Information Defense Company, U.S. Army Sergeant Aiden Worth, says protecting digital networks is critical to modern military operations.
4: Protecting a digital network is very important to actually helping it succeed with military operations. The cyber realm is one of the domains that the Army does fight in, and with having a network get compromised is one of the fastest ways that you can lose the upper hand in modern combat, and that's why cyber would be a major domain in the Army.
3: That was your News in One. I'm Air Force Staff Sergeant Jan Valle.
5: From the Fox Sports Studios in Los Angeles, here's Steve DeSager.
6: A NASCAR win for Denny Hamlin Sunday night. Christopher Bell finished second. The race in Nashville ended at about 11:30 p.m. Central Time. Alex Palou took IndyCar's Detroit Grand Prix. Number three seed Iga Swiatek was upset at the French Open in the fourth round. U.S. men's soccer won its exhibition 3-2 over Senegal in Charlotte. One more tune-up before the World Cup. That'll be Saturday's USA versus Germany matchup in sold-out Chicago Soldier Field. Baseball, Cardinals beat the Chicago Cubs 5-1. In fact, Cards led 5-0 in the third inning. Washington over the Padres 4-2. Dodgers ripped Philadelphia 9-1. The Giants were 19-6 winners at Colorado. The A's scored 13 times in the top of the third and won 13-8 at the A's. Seattle won its sixth straight game, a 10-inning win against Arizona 3-2. And Jacob Mizorowski and the Brewers won 2-0 at the Houston Astros.

0: Hey, something strange is going on. Every time I say, I hear a loud bleep.
1: That's because you can't say that on the radio.
0: You're telling me I can't say?
1: Nope. That's why you're hearing that noise. It can't get through.
0: Can't get through? What about? Ugh, I can't even say that either.
1: No. Obscene words can get you into a lot of trouble on the radio. You know what else can get you in trouble? Posting personal comments about your supervisor on social media. Use your head before you hit send and keep that out of your posts.
0: I will from now on.
2: There are lots of reasons folks don't take care of their bodies. 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
3: $584 million. 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I'm Mark Metter with the Federal Trade Commission, reminding you to report fraud. 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If you spot a scam, tell the FTC at reportfraud.ftc.gov.
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0: John Paul Jones, an American patriot.
1: You're my baby. Such a pretty, pretty baby. And your parents started preparing for you well before you were born. Did you know that? Yes, they did. That's right, they did. Even before you were born, your mommy and daddy went to their personnel office and learned about all the documents and records they needed to put together for you. And now look at you. You're a registered American citizen, which is kind of a big deal, isn't it? Yes, it is.
2: This is your News in One. Reporting for AFN Europe, I'm Air Force Staff Sergeant Jan Valle. U.S. and Estonian cyber operators engaged in defensive training as part of U.S. Army Europe and Africa's exercise series SWORD in Tallinn, Estonia. Soldiers from the Multi-Domain Command Europe, or MDCE, Information Defense Company, and members from the Maryland Air and Army National Guard simulated complex attacks on military infrastructures. Lead cyber analyst for the MDCE's Information Defense Company, U.S. Army Sergeant Aiden Worth, says protecting digital networks is critical to modern military operations.
3: Protecting a digital network is very important to actually

0: helping it succeed with military operations. The cyber realm is one of the domains that the Army does fight in, and with having a network get compromised is one of the fastest ways that you can lose the upper hand in modern combat. And that's why cyber would be a major domain in the Army.
1: That was your News in One. I'm Air Force Staff Sergeant Jan Valle.

0: Stan. By diving from high atop this 50-foot diving board, the amazing Stan will attempt to cram his entire body into this bowl of gravy. Are you ready, amazing Stan?
1: Yeah, I'm ready!
2: Trying to cram too much into too little is a bad idea. Schedule regular exercise so you're always in shape, and you won't have to cram for your PT test.
0: Amazing!
2: Dave didn't prepare for the test he has today, so he was up all night cramming. And now he's so exhausted, he fell asleep.
3: George Washington.
2: Dave probably won't do very well on the test. So why should you care? Well, we're only telling you this with the hope that when it comes time for your physical fitness test, you won't be like Dave and wait till the last minute to get ready. As little as 20 minutes of physical activity a day can help you stay in shape, so you don't have to cram.
3: Poughkeepsie.
2: Like Dave.
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0: on the American Forces Network. From ABC News, I'm Michelle Franzen. New tensions between the U.S. and Iran. Iranian media reporting that regime leaders are scaling back talks, accusing Israel of violating the ceasefire deal with Lebanon. The president says he spoke to Israel's prime minister and Hezbollah mediators, and both have agreed not to fight. ABC's Karen Travers says earlier the president says his goal is to ensure Iran won't have a nuclear weapon and is not in a rush to sign any deal.
1: If he really didn't care, if he wanted to go silent on the Iranians at this point, it doesn't seem like he would be scrambling to get the Israeli prime minister on the phone and then touting with great fanfare, as he did in that post, that he got both sides to agree right now to stop the attacks on each other.
0: Today, marking the first day of Pride Month, a federal appeals court in Washington, D.C., issuing a ruling against the Pentagon's ban on transgender service members. ABC's Stephen Portnoy explains and says the ruling is limited to this case.
2: The three-judge appeals court panel ruled 2-1 that Defense Secretary Pete Hegseth's policy is arbitrary and likely violates the constitutional rights of transgender service members. The court limited its ruling to the plaintiffs who sued and said it would not apply to those who hoped to enlist. Trump-appointed Judge Justin Walker dissented, saying questions of military readiness should be left to commanders, not the courts.
0: America's second-largest teachers union now calling for major tech changes in the classroom. The plan is called Devices Down, Eyes Up, Hands On. The proposal includes limited use of screens and restrictions on AI. Randy Weingarten is president of the American Federation of Teachers.
3: Let's actually, in the youngest grades, limit the Chromebooks in schools, limit AI-facing information in schools, and let's actually substitute it with applied learning, active learning, music, art, projects, and things like that.
0: Union leaders say teachers are seeing student anxiety rise and learning skills suffering during the increased use of tech. You're listening to ABC.
4: Federal newscast. Some thrift savings plan participants are taking advantage of a new option for Roth in-plan conversions. The Federal Retirement Thrift Investment Board reports that roughly 30,000 TSP participants have converted some of their contributions since the feature launched earlier this year. In a survey, about 93% of TSP participants who used the new conversion option say the process was easy. The Trump administration is facing a new lawsuit over accessibility issues on government websites.
5: The National Federation of the Blind is accusing the Trump administration of unlawfully delaying the addition of new features that are meant to help people with disabilities. Plaintiffs say the delays are threatening online access to critical agency services like healthcare portals and unemployment benefits. The delays are apparent on websites for the Department of Justice and the Department of Health and Human Services. Drew Friedman, Federal News Network.
4: 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I'm Eric White.
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7: A NASCAR win for Denny Hamlin Sunday night. Christopher Bell finished second. The race in Nashville ended at about 11:30 p.m. Central Time. Alex Palou took IndyCar's Detroit Grand Prix. Number 3 seed Iga Swiatek was upset at the French Open in the fourth round. U.S. men's soccer won its exhibition 3-2 over Senegal in Charlotte. One more tune-up before the World Cup. That'll be Saturday's USA versus Germany matchup in sold-out Chicago's Soldier Field. Baseball, Cardinals beat the Chicago Cubs 5-1. In fact, Cards led 5-0 in the third inning. Washington over the Padres 4-2. Dodgers ripped Philadelphia 9-1. The Giants were 19-6 winners at Colorado. The Yankees scored 13 times in the top of the third and won 13-8 at the A's. Seattle won its sixth straight game, a 10-inning win against Arizona 3-2. And Jacob Mizorowski and the Brewers won 2-0 at the Houston Astros.
6: All the music you need.

not the cover of Newsweek. Oh well, guess beggars can't be choosy. Wanted to receive attention from my music. Wanted to be left alone in public, excuse me. Wanting my cake and eat it too. Wanting it both ways. Fame made me a balloon, cause my ego inflated when I flew. See, but it was confusing, cause all I wanted to do was be the Bruce Lee of Bruce Lee's Abuse Inc. Use it as a tune when I blew steam. Woo! Hit the lottery, ooh wee. But with what I gave up to get was bittersweet. It was like winning a used me. I think I'm getting so huge I need a shrink. I'm beginning to lose sleep. One sheep, two sheep, coon, cuckoo, and kooky is cool key. But I'm actually weirder than you think.

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5: I'm Colonel Nick Haig, Space Force Guardian and NASA astronaut. 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

0: A little homesick, a little homesick, somebody.
1: All right, looks like he's gone for the day. Perfect time to strike.
2: Right, so what's the plan?
1: You go through his sock drawer, I'll go through his closet.
2: And what exactly are we looking for?
1: Nothing special, just being nosy.
2: This seems like a violation of privacy.
1: How else are we supposed to know what type of person we're living with?
2: We could always just, you know, talk to him.
1: Yeah. You work too.
3: Everyone deserves a sense of privacy. Respect your roommates when sharing quarters.
4: Oh, at last! Wally, yo! I found you!
5: You could try knocking, of course, or call ahead or something. How did you find my sanctuary?
4: Simple. I just look for indicators. Little bits of info that reveal a lot. Like you mentioned a few things in your Twitter feed, your schedule, weather, and I just put two and two together.
5: You put two and two together. I see Harvard in your future.
3: Be aware of what information can be revealed in your daily activities. That's good OPSEC.
6: This is your News in One. Reporting for AFN Europe, I'm Air Force Staff Sergeant Jan Valle. U.S. and Estonian cyber operators engaged in defensive training as part of U.S. Army Europe and Africa's exercise series, SWORD, in Tallinn, Estonia. Soldiers from the Multi-Domain Command Europe, or MDCE, Information Defense Company, and members from the Maryland Air and Army National Guard simulated complex attacks on military infrastructures. Lead cyber analyst for the MDCE's Information Defense Company, U.S. Army Sergeant Aiden Worth, says protecting digital networks is critical to modern military operations.
7: Protecting a digital network is very important to actually helping it succeed with military operations. The cyber realm is one of the domains that the Army does fight in, and with having a network get compromised is one of the fastest ways that you can lose the upper hand in modern combat, and that's why cyber would be a major domain in the Army.
6: That was your News in One. I'm Air Force Staff Sergeant Jan Valle.
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1: Intervention. I'm Lisa Brady, Fox News. President Trump says Israel and Iran proxy Hezbollah in Lebanon will stop attacking each other. The president holding calls with Israel's prime minister and mediators for Hezbollah after state media reports that Iranian negotiators were no longer exchanging messages with the U.S. over the fighting in Lebanon. Israeli Prime Minister Benjamin Netanyahu had threatened to strike the Lebanese capital if attacks on northern Israel continue.
2: There will not be a situation where Hezbollah attacks our cities and our citizens, and its terror headquarters in Beirut and the Dahiya remain out of bounds.
1: Through a translator there, but now President Trump says no Israeli troops will go to Beirut, also posting that talks with Iran continue at a rapid pace. The Israeli prime minister just posting he told President Trump that if Hezbollah attacks don't stop, Israel will attack terror targets in Beirut. After days of violent confrontations between federal agents and anti-ICE protesters outside a migrant detention center in New Jersey, the governor sending state police to take control of security outside the building over the weekend. Homeland Security Secretary Mark Wayne Mullen just telling reporters,
3: when we first started calling, they were simply saying they didn't have the resources. And it's interesting to me that they finally found the resources and started clearing their streets.
1: He has also defended conditions inside the facility, which protesters and some Democratic lawmakers are arguing should be shut down. The days may be numbered for the Justice Department's new fund aimed at addressing claims of weaponized prosecutions. After reports the administration plans to drop that fund, the White House pointing to a DOJ post disagreeing with a federal judge's ruling against the fund, but saying the department will abide by the ruling. New highs on Wall Street. The Dow finishing up 46 points to another record close after a mixed session. 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
4: Federal newscast. Some thrift savings plan participants are taking advantage of a new option for Roth in-plan conversions. The Federal Retirement Thrift Investment Board reports that roughly 30,000 TSP participants have converted some of their contributions since the feature launched earlier this year. In a survey, about 93% of TSP participants who use the new conversion option say the process was easy. The Trump administration is facing a new lawsuit over accessibility issues on government websites.
5: The National Federation of the Blind is accusing the Trump administration of unlawfully delaying the addition of new features that are meant to help people with disabilities. Plaintiffs say the delays are threatening online access to critical agency services like healthcare portals and unemployment benefits. The delays are apparent on websites for the Department of Justice and the Department of Health and Human Services. Drew Friedman, Federal News Network.
4: Find these stories and more at federalnewsnetwork.com. I'm Eric White.
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7: A NASCAR win for Denny Hamlin Sunday night. Christopher Bell finished second. The race in Nashville ended at about 11:30 p.m. Central Time. Alex Palou took IndyCar's Detroit Grand Prix. Number three seed Iga Swiatek was upset at the French Open in the fourth round. U.S. men's soccer won its exhibition 3-2 over Senegal in Charlotte. One more tune-up before the World Cup. That'll be Saturday's USA versus Germany matchup in sold-out Chicago Soldier Field. Baseball, Cardinals beat the Chicago Cubs 5-1. In fact, Cards led 5-0 in the third inning. Washington over the Padres 4-2. Dodgers ripped Philadelphia 9-1. The Giants were 19-6 winners at Colorado. The Yankees scored 13 times in the top of the third and won 13-8 at the A's. Seattle won its sixth straight game, a 10-inning win against Arizona 3-2. And Jacob Mizorowski and the Brewers won 2-0 at the Houston Astros.

0: 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And be careful about what's in your photos, too. 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
1: One more thing. 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I'm me!
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5: Federal newscast. Some thrift savings plan participants are taking advantage of a new option for Roth in-plan conversions. The Federal Retirement Thrift Investment Board reports that roughly 30,000 TSP participants have converted some of their contributions since the feature launched earlier this year. In a survey, about 93% of TSP participants who used the new conversion option say the process was easy. The Trump administration is facing a new lawsuit over accessibility issues on government websites.
6: The National Federation of the Blind is accusing the Trump administration of unlawfully delaying the addition of new features that are meant to help people with disabilities. Plaintiffs say the delays are threatening online access to critical agency services like healthcare portals and unemployment benefits. The delays are apparent on websites for the Department of Justice and the Department of Health and Human Services. Drew Friedman, Federal News Network.
5: Find these stories and more at federalnewsnetwork.com. I'm Eric White.

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0: 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The Justice Department says it will abide by a federal judge's temporary hold on using a $1.8 billion so-called anti-weaponization fund, which was created as part of President Trump's IRS lawsuit settlement.
2: A social media post from the Justice Department says officials strongly disagree with last week's ruling by a federal judge in Virginia temporarily freezing the fund pending a hearing she set for the end of next week. The department says it will abide by that ruling. That is more congressional Republicans express their opposition to the idea of handing out up to $1.8 billion of taxpayer money to those who have been accused of or convicted of crimes.
0: ABC's Stephen Portnoy. In Florida, state officials are suing OpenAI, claiming the company is putting profits above safety.
3: Florida's attorney general alleges OpenAI doesn't do enough to prevent harmful or criminal behavior on its platform, and that puts children at risk. State AG James Ulfmeyer cites instances of people using ChatGPT before acts of violence, including last year's shooting at Florida State University. In response, OpenAI told ABC News it already has safety measures in place to redirect people to mental health resources if it detects them going down a dark path, adding it's committed to getting this right. Mike Dubusky, ABC News.
0: President Trump says he spoke with Israel's leader and Hezbollah mediators, and both have agreed to pause fighting. It comes after Iranian media reported Tehran was suspending talks with the U.S. due to Israeli strikes in Lebanon. ABC's Tom Sufi Burge is in Jerusalem and says Iran is keeping the pressure up on its nuclear ambitions.
4: Despite all of the pressure, the Iranians are still maintaining that they want something out of this negotiation, that they're not just willing to give up their nuclear program wholesale. That seems to be the case, and that is what President Trump wants.
0: In Laos, crews are racing to rescue two remaining miners from remote flooded caves. They've been stranded for more than a week. You're listening to ABC News.
5: Federal newscast, some thrift savings plan participants are taking advantage of a new option for Roth in-plan conversions. The Federal Retirement Thrift Investment Board reports that roughly 30,000 TSP participants have converted some of their contributions since the feature launched earlier this year. In a survey, about 93% of TSP participants who used the new conversion option say the process was easy. The Trump administration is facing a new lawsuit over accessibility issues on government websites.
6: The National Federation of the Blind is accusing the Trump administration of unlawfully delaying the addition of new features that are meant to help people with disabilities. Plaintiffs say the delays are threatening online access to critical agency services like healthcare portals and unemployment benefits. The delays are apparent on websites for the Department of Justice and the Department of Health and Human Services. Drew Friedman, Federal News Network.
5: 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I'm Eric White.
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8: A blockbuster deal in the NFL today as the Los Angeles Rams acquired Browns defensive end Myles Garrett in a trade that will send defensive end Jared Verse and three draft picks to Cleveland. The Browns get the Rams' 2027 first-round pick, a 2028 second-round pick, and a 2029 third-round pick as part of the deal. Garrett did waive his no-trade clause to allow the trade to happen. That clause will be in effect, according to the NFL Network, during his time with the Rams. Free agent quarterback Russell Wilson is signing a deal with CBS to be an analyst on their pregame show, the NFL Today, while the Giants are signing wide receiver Odell Beckham Jr. Serena Williams announced she is unretiring and will play in a doubles event on the grass courts next week in London. It's been 4 years since the 44-year-old last played a professional match. Currently at the French Open, top seed Aryna Sabalenka leads Naomi Osaka 1-set to love in their fourth-round match.

0: credit card shouldn't be able to do much harm. 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It's not like it's a drug. Oh, sure, using credit can hook you in, make you feel good when you use it, and then make you feel horrible when you can't get any more of it. Okay, it can cause the same emotional upheaval in friendships and relationships, and of course, it can leave you financially devastated. But it's different. It's just a piece of plastic, right? If you think you could have a problem with credit cards, please, get help.
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6: 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Fired up.

0: People call me the official. I'm an official kind of guy. You know what I like? Official things. Rental cars, lodging, and meals. Know what I don't like? Movies, clothing, and toiletries. I don't like these things because they're not official. At least not when it comes to the government travel card. You should only use that card for official business travel. If you don't, you could receive an official written warning, an official suspension, or even an official discharge. And I should know, officially.
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5: 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U.S. and Estonian cyber operators engaged in defensive training as part of U.S. Army Europe and Africa's exercise series SWORD in Tallinn, Estonia.

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1: An agreement to pull back. I'm Lisa Lucera, Fox News. President Trump says Israel and Hezbollah agreed to a partial ceasefire in Lebanon.
2: The president says he had a very productive call with Israeli Prime Minister Benjamin Netanyahu and that no Israeli troops will go to Beirut. Israel's government ordered strikes in Beirut's suburbs Monday, a day after ground forces reached deeper into the country than at any point in the last 26 years. To representatives, President Trump says he also had a very good call with Hezbollah and says the militant group agreed that all shooting will stop, adding Israel will not attack them and they will not attack Israel. Both Israel and Hezbollah accused each other of breaking a ceasefire. Iran has insisted Israel stopped targeting Lebanon as part of a ceasefire agreement with the U.S.
1: Fox's Jared Halpern at the White House. It says the U.S. and Iranian forces traded fire.
3: U.S. CENTCOM confirming that its forces intercepted two Iranian ballistic missiles targeting American forces based in Kuwait. They added no American personnel were hurt. That attack coming after U.S. forces carried out strikes on Iranian radar and drone launching facilities in Iran and on Keshem Island. U.S. CENTCOM says the measured and deliberate strikes were in response to Iran shooting down a U.S. drone that was operating in international waters.
1: Fox's Jeff Paul in Dubai. This is Iran continues its blockade of the Strait of Hormuz. Senate Democratic leader Chuck Schumer reacting after the Justice Department complies with a court order and pauses a nearly $2 billion fund meant to compensate allies of President Trump.
4: From MAGA billionaires, cop-beating January 6 insurrectionists and his own family, he wanted no transparency, no oversight, no accountability. It's disgusting.
1: Lawmakers from both parties had raised concerns about the fund and whether people convicted for actions taken on January 6 would be eligible. 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
5: Newscast. Some thrift savings plan participants are taking advantage of a new option for Roth in-plan conversions. The Federal Retirement Thrift Investment Board reports that roughly 30,000 TSP participants have converted some of their contributions since the feature launched earlier this year. In a survey, about 93% of TSP participants who use the new conversion option say the process was easy. The Trump administration is facing a new lawsuit over accessibility issues on government websites.
6: The National Federation of the Blind is accusing the Trump administration of unlawfully delaying the addition of new features that are meant to help people with disabilities. Plaintiffs say the delays are threatening online access to critical agency services like healthcare portals and unemployment benefits. The delays are apparent on websites for the Department of Justice and the Department of Health and Human Services. Drew Friedman, Federal News Network.
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8: Breaking news to the NFL as their second blockbuster deal has gone down. The Philadelphia Eagles have traded wide receiver A.J. Brown to the New England Patriots. The Eagles will get a first-round pick in 2028 from New England and a fifth-round pick in 2027. The earlier blockbuster deal came with the Browns sending defensive end Myles Garrett to the Los Angeles Rams. The Rams will give Cleveland defensive end Jared Verse a first-round pick in 2027, a second-round pick in 2028, and a third-round pick in 2029. Free agent quarterback Russell Wilson is signing a deal with CBS to be an analyst on their pregame show, while the New York Giants are signing wide receiver Odell Beckham Jr. for his second go-around with the team. Giants also signing free agent wide receivers Juju Smith-Schuster and Braxton Berrios. At the French Open, women's top seed Aryna Sabalenka took out 16th seed Naomi Osaka in straight sets. Serena Williams will play a doubles event on the grass courts in London next week.
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0: 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Yeah, we turning it up.
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4: Whoa, you've been everywhere. 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

0: 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Wear your seatbelt.
1: This is your News in One. Reporting for AFN Europe, I'm Air Force Staff Sergeant Jan Valle. U.S. and Estonian cyber operators engaged in defensive training as part of U.S. Army Europe and Africa's exercise series, SWORD, in Tallinn, Estonia. Soldiers from the Multi-Domain Command Europe, or MDCE, Information Defense Company, and members from the Maryland Air and Army National Guard simulated complex attacks on military infrastructures. Lead cyber analyst for the MDCE's Information Defense Company, U.S. Army Sergeant Aiden Worth, says protecting digital networks is critical to modern military operations.
2: Protecting a digital network is very important to actually helping it succeed with military operations. The cyber realm is one of the domains that the Army does fight in, and with having a network get compromised is one of the fastest ways that you can lose the upper hand in modern combat, and that's why cyber would be a major domain in the Army.
1: That was your News in One. I'm Air Force Staff Sergeant Jan Valle.
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0: 1812, the residents of St. Michael's, Maryland, learned their village was about to be attacked by the British. To outwit them, the townspeople blacked out the lights in their homes, then hung lanterns high in the trees in the surrounding hills. The British were fooled and overshot the village, hitting only one house. Although they didn't use the term Operation Security, the whole town applied its principles and was spared. Then, as now, everyone's participation helps when it comes to OPSEC. During the War of 1812, the residents of St. Michael's, Maryland, learned their village was about to be attacked by the British. To outwit them, the townspeople blacked out the lights in their homes, then hung lanterns high in the trees in the surrounding hills. The British were fooled and overshot the village, hitting only one house. Although they didn't use the term Operation Security, the whole town applied its principles and was spared. Then, as now, everyone's participation helps when it comes to OPSEC.
1: Here's an OPSEC tip. Military success depends on secrecy. Letting adversaries hear about our operations can harm the mission and put service members at risk. Keep unit morale, personnel, and other operational details private, both online and offline. Everyone has a part to play in operations security. Protect your family, your unit, and the military community.
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0: News. I'm Chuck Severson. He couldn't care less if Iran resumes talks with the U.S. after cutting them off earlier today, says President Trump. ABC News White House correspondent Karen Travers.
1: We haven't heard from the Iranians anything to indicate that things are back on. And really, even the on-off, what is happening, the substance is still very complicated. There are still significant sticking points that have to be reworked. And the president had sent changes back to Iran that so far they have not addressed or weighed in on.
0: President Trump says Israeli Prime Minister Netanyahu told him that Israel will not send troops into Beirut or attack Lebanon. Trump also said that in a phone call with Hezbollah, the Iran-backed militant agreed to stop attacks on Israel. The Justice Department says it will abide by a federal judge's temporary freezing of the Trump administration's special $1.8 billion fund. ABC's Stephen Portnoy in Washington.
2: A social media post from the Justice Department says officials strongly disagree with last week's ruling by a federal judge in Virginia temporarily freezing the fund pending a hearing she set for the end of next week. The department says it will abide by that ruling. That as more congressional Republicans express their opposition to the idea of handing out up to $1.8 billion of taxpayer money to those who've been accused of or convicted of crimes.
0: The state of Florida suing OpenAI, claiming the company knowingly released and aggressively marketed ChatGPT while concealing serious risks. In a news conference today, Florida Attorney General James Othmeyer says that ChatGPT was used by the gunman in last year's deadly mass shooting at Florida State University.
3: He asked ChatGPT questions about what type of gun to use, providing photographs and getting advice. He asked what ammunition went with which weapon, what time of day and where on campus he might be able to encounter the most people.
0: Florida State Attorney General, you're listening to ABC News.
4: This is your News in One. Reporting for AFN Europe, I'm Air Force Staff Sergeant Jan Valle. U.S. and Estonian cyber operators engaged in defensive training as part of U.S. Army Europe and Africa's exercise series, SWORD, in Tallinn, Estonia. Soldiers from the Multi-Domain Command Europe, or MDCE, Information Defense Company, and members from the Maryland Air and Army National Guard simulated complex attacks on military infrastructures. Lead cyber analyst for the MDCE's Information Defense Company, U.S. Army Sergeant Aiden Worth, says protecting digital networks is critical to modern military operations.
5: Protecting a digital network is very important to actually helping it succeed with military operations. The cyber realm is one of the domains that the Army does fight in, and with having a network get compromised is one of the fastest ways that you can lose the upper hand in modern combat. And that's why cyber would be a major domain in the Army.
4: That was your News in One. I'm Air Force Staff Sergeant Jan Valle.
6: From the Fox Sports Studios in Los Angeles,
7: two huge trades in the NFL today, and it started with the Cleveland Browns sending defensive end Myles Garrett to the Los Angeles Rams. The Browns are getting defensive end Jared Verse, plus three draft picks in L.A. in exchange for the two-time defensive player of the year. Those draft picks are a first-round pick in 2027, a second-round pick in 2028, and a third-round pick in 2029. The Eagles and Patriots finally completed their rumored deal involving A.J. Brown going to New England. Philadelphia will get a first-round pick in 2028 and a fifth-round pick in 2027 as part of the trade. The Giants signed a bunch of players today, including former Giants wide receiver Odell Beckham Jr. OBJ hasn't played in the NFL since 2024. He last played for the Giants in 2018. The team also signed Juju Smith-Schuster and Braxton Berrios to deals. At the Women's College World Series, Texas swept a doubleheader against Tennessee to advance to the championship round.
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0: with Old Mother Hubbard, who's preparing for yet another PCS. As many times as you have moved, I am sure you got some crazy stories.
1: Yeah, one time I signed off on my inventory list without double-checking that everything was accounted for. Lost my pup's favorite bone. Oh, he wasn't too happy with me. Bit me right here.
0: Whoa! Now I bet you wish you would have double-checked the accuracy of your mover's inventory list, huh?
1: I suppose so.
0: When we come back, why it's pronounced cupboard when it's spelled cupboard? What's up with that?
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4: Federal newscast, some thrift savings plan participants are taking advantage of a new option for Roth in-plan conversions. The Federal Retirement Thrift Investment Board reports that roughly 30,000 TSP participants have converted some of their contributions since the feature launched earlier this year. In a survey, about 93% of TSP participants who use the new conversion option

0: Uniform Code of Military Justice. 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In creating the UCMJ, Congress assured that justice would be fair and consistent with the principles of the Constitution. The Uniform Code of Military Justice, protecting the individual and the institution.
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3: I'm Colonel Nick Hague, Space Force Guardian and NASA astronaut. 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
2: To pause fighting. I'm Lee Silicera, Fox News. President Trump says he spoke by phone with the leader of Israel, who agreed to dial back strikes on Hezbollah.
3: President Trump posting on Truth Social that he had a productive call Monday with Israeli Prime Minister Benjamin Netanyahu, and that he'd brokered a halt to the fighting between Israel and Hezbollah. Netanyahu says Israel has a right to defend itself from Hezbollah's attacks, saying that they still might strike Beirut if Hezbollah continues to target Israel.
2: Fox's Max Gordon in Tel Aviv. This is Central Command says the U.S. has bombed radar and drone sites in Iran after Tehran shot down an American drone over the weekend. President Trump reportedly reconsidering whether to move forward with a $1.8 billion fund meant to compensate his allies who believe they were prosecuted for political reasons. That's according to the Associated Press. Senate Democratic leader Chuck Schumer calls out the president for what he calls self-dealing.
4: Trump sued himself, settled with himself. And then Trump gives himself and his family immunity to evade their taxes. And Trump makes you, the American taxpayer, pay for it all.
2: It's coming after the Justice Department said it would pause the implementation of the fund to comply with a court order. A federal appeals court says the Pentagon cannot block transgender troops from serving in the military.
5: A divided three-judge panel on the D.C. appeals court upheld a lower judge's ruling that President Trump's executive order preventing transgender troops from serving in the military likely violates their constitutional rights. The appeals court did narrow the injunction to apply only to service members still in the military, but not new recruits seeking to join. The Trump administration is likely to appeal to the U.S. Supreme Court. Last year, justices allowed the transgender military ban to take effect as litigation plays out.
2: Fox's Jared Halpern at the White House. 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
6: Newscast. Some thrift savings plan participants are taking advantage of a new option for Roth in-plan conversions. The Federal Retirement Thrift Investment Board reports that roughly 30,000 TSP participants have converted some of their contributions since the feature launched earlier this year. In a survey, about 93% of TSP participants who used the new conversion option say the process was easy. The Trump administration is facing a new lawsuit over accessibility issues on government websites.
7: The National Federation of the Blind is accusing the Trump administration of unlawfully delaying the addition of new features that are meant to help people with disabilities. Plaintiffs say the delays are threatening online access to critical agency services like healthcare portals and unemployment benefits. The delays are apparent on websites for the Department of Justice and the Department of Health and Human Services. Drew Friedman, Federal News Network.
6: 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I'm Eric White.
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9: Busy day of the NFL today as the Rams acquired Myles Garrett in a trade from the Cleveland Browns. The defensive end and two-time defensive player of the year head to L.A., while the Browns will get defensive end Jared Verse, plus three draft picks, including a first-round pick in 2027. The Philadelphia Eagles sent wide receiver A.J. Brown to the New England Patriots. The Eagles will get a first-round pick in 2028 and a fifth-round pick in 2027 as part of the deal. Free agent quarterback Russell Wilson is signing with CBS. He'll be appearing as an analyst on the Network's NFL Today pregame show. And the Giants have signed wide receiver Odell Beckham Jr., Juju Smith-Schuster, and Braxton Berrios. Serena Williams announced she's unretiring and will play in a grass court event next week in London. It's been 4 years since the 44-year-old last played a professional match. Today at the French Open, women's singles, top seed Aryna Sabalenka, top 16 seed Naomi Osaka in straight sets.
0: This is where the music meets.